0: breaks in some parts, accompanied by brisk winds. Mostly dry elsewhere, with clear spells and lows of 15 degrees Celsius.
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1: A squeezing across the chest. A feeling of unease. 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
1: Police are conducting inquiries into an image shared on social media after Reform UK reported Green Party leader Zach Polanski over a picture on his Instagram. The image, which was subsequently unshared from Mr. Polanski's accounts, featured a man wearing a black T-shirt with the message, "We're only making plans for Nigel," and an image of a guillotine. Mr. Farage has called for Mr. Polanski to be arrested. Prime Minister Andy Burnham has been in talks with Ukrainian President Volodymyr Zelensky.
2: I thought I would get on well with him, and I did. We got on very well indeed, and this is going to be a close partnership. I intend to visit soon, and we will build this, and we will work through the different issues that President Zelensky has, many of which we've gone into today.
1: The pair met at HM Naval Base in Portsmouth. French President Emmanuel Macron has urged fire crews to stay strong. This as they battled to bring a monster wildfire under control. On a visit to a coordination centre for the massive firefighting effort in southwest France, Mr. Macron heard how the fire burned through an area four times the size of Paris and forced 220,000 people to flee their homes. And it's Marine Week.
3: We have a huge amount of incredible marine life around the UK. People think that you often have to go abroad to see amazing animals and whales and dolphins, but actually we have a huge amount of that in our waters around our island nations. So you can see whales, you can see dolphins, you can see porpoises, seabirds on their incredible journeys around our coasts.
1: That's Danielle Clifford, a marine conservation officer from the Wildlife Trusts. They're encouraging everyone to take simple steps to reduce their impact on the ocean this week. That's the latest from Radio News Hub. I'm Holly Hughes.
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1: Some patchy light rain and heavier, more persistent outbreaks in some parts accompanied by brisk winds. Mostly dry elsewhere with clear spells and lows of 15 degrees Celsius.

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1: Nigel Farage is calling for Green Party leader Zach Polanski to be arrested. It's after an image on Polanski's Instagram showed a man with a T-shirt reading, "We're only making plans for Nigel," followed by an image of a guillotine. Police are conducting inquiries after a report was made by Reform UK. Equalities Minister Bridget Phillipson has been appointed Labour Party chairwoman by Andy Burnham. Announcing her appointment, the Prime Minister says she'll make sure the Labour Party is match fit for the next election. Armed officers will be deployed for the UK's largest Pride Festival. It's following the attack on Berlin's Pride event. Defence Secretary Wes Streeting has condemned the absolutely horrific van and stabbing attack in the German capital. That left one person dead and injured at least 29 others. The thoughts of the Prince and Princess of Wales are with everyone affected by the wildfires across France, Spain and the UK. That's in a message from William on social media. He added that the blazes are a stark reminder of the challenges posed by an increasingly extreme climate. Persistent money troubles have been linked to faster brain ageing. The effect's stronger for people who've had disadvantaged childhoods and a bigger genetic risk of Alzheimer's. Jax Wells is from University College London who did the research. He says it calls for social change.
2: What we show is that those are not only individual responsibilities, these are social responsibilities. Whether we protect people or not, whether we have a life course that is smooth or not. So I would say these are food for thought to know what kind of society we want to live in.
1: And Marine Week is underway. Danielle Clifford is from the Wildlife Trusts. She explains why it's so important.
3: It doesn't matter where you live around the UK, you are connected to our seas. Every second breath you breathe comes from the ocean. 95% of the UK's imports and exports come from our seas. Every single plug goes back to our seas.
1: That's the latest from Radio News Hub. 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
1: Some patchy light rain and heavier, more persistent outbreaks in some parts accompanied by brisk winds. Mostly dry elsewhere with clear spells and lows of 15 degrees Celsius.
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1: You probably think you're pretty good at multitasking behind the wheel. 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
1: Police are conducting inquiries into an image shared on social media after Reform UK reported Green Party leader Zach Polanski over a picture on his Instagram. The image, which was subsequently unshared from Mr. Polanski's accounts, featured a man wearing a black T-shirt with the message, "We're only making plans for Nigel," and an image of a guillotine. Mr. Farage has called for Mr. Polanski to be arrested. Prime Minister Andy Burnham has been in talks with Ukrainian President Volodymyr Zelensky.
2: I thought I would get on well with him, and I did. We got on very well indeed, and this is going to be a close partnership. I intend to visit soon, and we will build this, and we will work through the different issues that President Zelensky has, many of which we've gone into today.
1: The pair met at HM Naval Base in Portsmouth. French President Emmanuel Macron has urged fire crews to stay strong. This as they battle to bring a monster wildfire under control. On a visit to a coordination centre for the massive firefighting effort in southwest France, Mr. Macron heard how the fire burned through an area four times the size of Paris and forced 220,000 people to flee their homes. And it's Marine Week.
3: We have a huge amount of incredible marine life around the UK. People think that you often have to go abroad to see amazing animals and whales and dolphins, but actually we have a huge amount of that in our waters around our island nations. So you can see whales, you can see dolphins, you can see porpoises, seabirds on their incredible journeys around our coasts.
1: That's Danielle Clifford, a marine conservation officer from the Wildlife Trusts. They're encouraging everyone to take simple steps to reduce their impact on the ocean this week. That's the latest from Radio News Hub. I'm Holly Hughes.
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1: Some patchy light rain and heavier, more persistent outbreaks in some parts accompanied by brisk winds. Mostly dry elsewhere with clear spells and lows of 15 degrees Celsius.
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1: I've looked after my kids since they were born. 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I don't want them struggling to make decisions about my money or my health if I can't. 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Now, if I can't speak for myself, they'll speak for me. It's a weight off for all of us, isn't it?
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1: Nigel Farage is calling for Green Party leader Zach Polanski to be arrested. It's after an image on Polanski's Instagram showed a man with a T-shirt reading, "We're only making plans for Nigel," followed by an image of a guillotine. Police are conducting inquiries after a report was made by Reform UK. Equalities Minister Bridget Phillipson has been appointed Labour Party chairwoman by Andy Burnham. Announcing her appointment, the Prime Minister says she'll make sure the Labour Party is match fit for the next election. Armed officers will be deployed for the UK's largest Pride festival. It's following the attack on Berlin's Pride event. Defence Secretary Wes Streeting has condemned the absolutely horrific van and stabbing attack in the German capital. That left one person dead and injured at least 29 others. The thoughts of the Prince and Princess of Wales are with everyone affected by the wildfires across France, Spain and the UK. That's in a message from William on social media. He added that the blazes are a stark reminder of the challenges posed by an increasingly extreme climate. Persistent money troubles have been linked to faster brain aging. The effect's stronger for people who've had disadvantaged childhoods and a bigger genetic risk of Alzheimer's. Jax Wells is from University College London who did the research. He says it calls for social change.
2: What we show is that those are not only individual responsibilities, these are social responsibilities. Whether we protect people or not, whether we have a life course that is smooth or not. So I would say these are food for thought to know what kind of society we want to live in.
1: And Marine Week is underway. Danielle Clifford is from the Wildlife Trusts. She explains why it's so important.
3: 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Every second breath you breathe comes from the ocean. 95% of the UK's imports and exports come from our seas. Every single plug goes back to our seas.
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1: Some patchy light rain and heavier, more persistent outbreaks in some parts accompanied by brisk winds. Mostly dry elsewhere with clear spells and lows of 15 degrees Celsius.
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1: New technical education routes will be available to 14-year-olds. It's part of Andy Burnham's drive to tackle youth unemployment. From year 10, pupils will be able to study English and maths alongside skills training with local employers. The new plans are set to be rolled out from September 2028. The Prime Minister says there should be no dead ends for young people. Firefighters in France continue to battle a huge wildfire in the country's southwest. French President Emmanuel Macron urged emergency crews to stay strong, describing the situation as France's worst fire-related crisis since the Second World War. The fire's become so powerful that its smoke became a thundercloud, generating lightning that created even more fire. Here in the UK, firefighters have also been battling less severe wildfires, and there's more heat on the way. Catherine Talk is from the Met Office.
2: This heatwave is going to be quite short-lived and very localised, so compared to recent ones such as the June and recent July ones, this one's only going to be a couple of 3 days.
1: Police say they're looking into an image shared on Green Party leader Zach Polanski's Instagram, including the name Nigel and a picture of a guillotine on a t-shirt. Nigel Farage says if he was to post something like that, he'd expect to be arrested. The Greens say Mr. Polanski condemns the image and he clicked accept to be tagged in the post without realizing the image was there. Cold case detectives remain haunted by the unsolved disappearance of Susie Lemplew 40 years on. Tanita Sims has more.
3: 25-year-old estate agent Susie Lemplew left the office of Sturgis & Sons in Fulham, West London on July 28, 1986 and never returned. The head of the Metropolitan Police Cold Case Homicide Squad says 4 decades on and with the prime suspect in the case dead, her team's wish remains to bring Susie home. The head of the Susie Lemplew Trust says it's a really sad fact that the charity is having to do the same work for women's safety 40 years on.
1: And charities have paid tribute to Bill Oddie, who's died at the age of 85. The RSPCA say he had a tireless commitment to British wildlife and was a champion for nature. For On Radio News Hub, I'm Frankie Hersine.
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1: Outbreaks of rain across the north, heavy at times in parts of Northern Ireland and Scotland. Elsewhere dry with sunny spells, particularly in the south where it will be hottest. Highs today of 30 degrees Celsius.
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1: Good morning. How are you? It's Tuesday, the 28th of July, and you're listening to Morning Report with me, Grace McIntosh. Here's what we've got coming up.
2: It's the cells, the light-sensitive cells at the back of the eye that switch off or die in this condition. And so the aim is by giving a healthy copy of the gene, it protects those cells and possibly helps them work better.
1: A pioneering treatment is giving new hope to children at risk of losing their sight.
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1: Digital bank Monzo is celebrating a major milestone after its business banking arm reached 1 million customers. 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
1: I'll give you a clue. It's a type of exercise, and a world record for the biggest class has been attempted. We'll have more on that very soon. What are your plans this Tuesday? Whatever you're up to, let's see how the weather's shaping up. Heavy rain across northern parts of the UK will gradually clear away to the northeast. Behind it, there will be some welcome sunshine, although a few showers could still pop up in places. For most of England and Wales, it's largely dry with plenty of warm, sunny spells developing as the day goes on. Highs of 21 degrees Celsius in the north and 29 in the south. I've heard there could be another heatwave on the way. Let us know how you're feeling about even more hot weather by answering our poll. Search Radio News Hub on Facebook and let us know what you think. Right, let's get into it. First up, let's get this morning's headlines with Frankie.
5: New technical education routes will be available to 14-year-olds. From year 10, pupils will be able to study English and maths alongside skills training with local employers. The new plans are set to be rolled out from September 2028. Firefighters in France continue to battle a huge wildfire in the country's southwest. French President Emmanuel Macron described the situation as France's worst fire-related crisis since the Second World War. Here in the UK, there's also some more heat on the way. Catherine Chalk is from the Met Office.
6: This heatwave is going to be quite short-lived and very localised, so compared to recent ones such as the June and recent July ones, this one's only going to be a couple, well, 3 days.
5: Police say they're looking into an image shared on Green Party leader Zach Polanski's Instagram, including the name Nigel and a picture of a guillotine on a t-shirt. The Greens say Mr. Polanski condemns the image and he clicked accept to be tagged in the post without realising the image was there. And charities have paid tribute to Bill Oddie, who's died at the age of 85. The RSPCA say he had a tireless commitment to British wildlife.
1: Thanks for that, Frankie. Right, let's take a look at what's making the front pages this Tuesday. Kicking off with The Guardian's headline, Teach Pupils for Local Jobs, Burnham to Tell Schools. Burnham Access Blair's university vision is on the front page of The Telegraph. Today, the PM is looking to steer away from the Tony Blair era of encouraging young people to go to uni. And The Telegraph reports that the Prime Minister wants Britain to value the hard hat every bit as much as the graduation cap. A bit more context with this one. From year 10, pupils in England will be able to combine core subjects like English and maths with technical education based on the demands of local employers. That's what the government are planning. Earlier this year, new data showed that more than 1 million young people across the UK were not in education, employment or training, and that was the highest level in more than 12 years. So the new Prime Minister is looking to tackle that with a bit of a switch up to the curriculum. Andy Burnham is also on the front of the Daily Mail with speculation that the new PM could impose a 10% tax on all inheritance. The iPaper is leading on the wildfires with the headline Race Against Time. They've got a large image on the front of a firefighter trying to put out a burning forest. This focus is on the wildfires that have ravaged parts of France and Spain, not the ones we've had here in the UK, with firefighters over there facing a race against time ahead of a forecasted Europe-wide heatwave this week. Elsewhere, the Metro reports on the sentencing hearing of Robert Bush, including emotional testimonies from the loved ones of peoples whose remains were mistreated. A court heard how the funeral director from Hull left more than 30 bodies in varying states of decay for months, with relatives believing that they had been buried or cremated. The funeral director admitted dozens of offences, including preventing the lawful burial of a body. "Sorry will never be enough" is how the Mirror sums up those victim impact statements, and the Express are also leading with this. Their headline, "Bodies were piled up like a horror scene." Moving on now to what's got us talking online this morning. And the first one comes with a spoiler alert, because Love Island is trending after last night's final. If you've not seen it yet and you're wanting to catch up, turn the volume down for about 20 seconds. Here we go. Yulia and Lorenzo were crowned the Series 13 winners and are trending on X this morning. Although some fans aren't very happy with the result, and they're ranting about how runners-up Jasmine and Cavan should have won instead. Elsewhere, Bill Oddie, the wildlife presenter and comedian, is trending following his death at the age of 85. People are posting lots of lovely video and photo tributes to him. And Bill's TV show, The Goodies, is also trending, with people digging up archive clips of the 1970s sitcom. And singer Boy George is trending after releasing a new song entitled We Will Dance Again, which voices support for Israel's military action in Palestine. Unsurprisingly, its controversial lyrics have sparked debate online. Now, a young girl has had her life changed thanks to a new surgery that could potentially help children across the UK. As a baby, Catherine Ella Strange was diagnosed with a rare genetic condition, with doctors predicting she would lose her sight. Now, 11 years old, she's received new gene therapy to help improve it. Retinal surgeon Dr. Narabin Kararam performed the surgery. He explained to us how it works.
2: So the condition is called Bardet-Biedl syndrome, and that causes children to gradually lose vision, losing all their vision or losing a lot of their vision by the ages of their late teens, early 20s. And so the aim of the surgery is to provide a healthy copy of the gene. It's a step in a long, sort of a big body of work. The gene therapy was made by a company called MeiraGTx. The children were found in clinics at Great Ormond Street Hospital and Moorfields Eye Hospital. And they ultimately had the surgery at St. Helier Hospital. The surgery itself is keyhole surgery to the back of the eye. The part of the eye that's affected is called the retina, which is at the back, and it's the cells, the light sensitive cells at the back of the eye that switch off or die in this condition. And so the aim is, by giving a healthy copy of the gene, it protects those cells and improve and possibly helps them work better. So the surgery is a keyhole surgery to the back of the eye to ultimately inject a healthy copy of the gene to those cells. And that's how that's the aim of the program. We've treated 3 children to date, and the children themselves and their families, it's all been very positive, and we're all very hopeful, but time will tell. So yes, the keyhole surgery to the back of the eye, called a vitrectomy, is a complex surgery, but it is something that's commonly performed on the NHS. There are surgeons like myself around the country undertaking vitrectomy surgeries, but usually for other conditions, for conditions like membranes on the surface of the retina or holes in the retina or problems with diabetes and that affect the eye. So it's a surgery that's commonly, commonly performed on the NHS around the country. In this setting, it's less common, and I'm just more careful, given that it's a child's eye. We have to just be more careful. This treatment is specific to the BBS10 gene, and we'll have to learn more about it. And as we learn more about it, the hope is that we'll be able to offer it to more children in the future. But like I say, it's a bit of a long It'll take a long time to see how these children do and how future children do. There are other similar gene therapies for other conditions that are becoming more and more accessible, either in research trial settings or in treatment settings. So the more we learn about these gene therapies, say for this condition, and more we can translate that to what it means for gene therapies for other conditions, it's definitely a step in the right direction of, you know, a big body of work, but it gives us all hope.
1: It does indeed. Honestly, modern science never fails to amaze me. Now, Monzo Business has announced that it's reached 1 million customers, marking a major milestone just over 6 years after launching in March 2020. This means the digital bank now serves over 16 million personal and business customers in the UK. Shelley Cook here has been speaking to Jordan Schweid, GM of Monzo Business, about the help being offered to business owners.
3: I often look back to when we started Monzo Business, March 2020, amid a global pandemic when 80% of small businesses banked with the big four high street banks. What we heard from our businesses back then was they really wanted something better. They felt like they weren't getting the service they need, that their finances weren't under control, and they didn't have visibility of what they needed to do. So for us, this has really been about 6 years of deeply listening to our customers, understanding their needs, solving their pain points, and giving them fundamentally better banking services, whether that's better ways to get paid, better ways to have visibility of their finances, or just better digital services in one place.
7: And tell us a bit more about the businesses that bank with Monzo.
3: We have businesses across the entire of the UK, from Manchester to the Shetland Islands, and all different sorts of industries, AI startups to hairdressers, barbers, construction workers, and plumbers. We represent the entire UK economy in a single bank. What I love most is that also our businesses span an entire range of ages. 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
7: And what do you expect moving forward?
3: We will do a lot more of what we've been doing to date. That means really listening to our customers and solving their needs in a very different way. We'll give them better ways to get paid, more ways to manage their cash flow, and really solve their pain points and needs.
7: And where can people go for more information?
3: To learn more about Monzo Business, you could head to our website, which is www.monzo.com/business.
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1: Now, have you ever performed the 100, the roll-up, or maybe even the saw? If so, you know I'm talking Pilates. And a Guinness World Record attempting the largest class ever has fallen short, but a different record was set at the event earlier this month. Liz Whittaker has more.
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11: If you've never done a Pilates class, then you've almost certainly heard of it. It's described as a low-impact exercise method focused on controlled movements, core strength, flexibility and posture. What you may not know, though, is that it was invented by a bloke called Joseph at Nocalo, the world's largest First World War civilian internment camp on the Isle of Man. That's why an attempt to break the world record for the biggest class ever was held at a wellness event there. Their aim, to beat a record set in Turkey in 2013 when nearly 3,500 fitness fans rocked up. They didn't manage to top that number, but they did manage to break a different one. Ruby Griffiths from 34 Moves helped organise it.
12: So today we have got a world record for the most people doing the roll down in one place, on the same place where Joseph Pilates was interned during the war over 100 years ago. I'm a Pilates teacher, so I love the story of Pilates, and also I moved to the Isle of Man, and there's such an incredible history that he spent 4 years here developing his movements, and a lot of people don't know that, so that's really incredible. So we've had a wellness festival as well as the world record, and in the wellness festival we've had a well-being tent that's been filled with exhibitors showcasing their well-being offerings. We've had saunas, we've had Wim Hof method lessons, we've had meditation, yoga, Pilates, so much has been going on in the day.
11: And Stephen Bam, who's also from the wellness community, tells us a bit about the history of the exercise.
13: Josef Pilates, the German Josef Pilates, was a boxer, self-defense trainer, circus artist, and he traveled the world, and he was as well in the United Kingdom. When World War I broke out, he became an enemy of war, meant he had to go into an internment camp. And the internment camp he was sent to was here, actually on these very same fields we are standing right now, Nokelo Farm. Josef Pilates was an internee, one of 26,000 here on Nokelo Farm. And what he has actually realized is that many of his fellow inmates struggled from what he called barbed wire disease. He saw they got weaker and weaker. On the same hand, he has all his experience from being like a self-defense trainer, a boxer, and a gymnast. So what he did is using his knowledge, seeing the cats, how they stretch, and he combined all this knowledge that he had and brought it into his original 34 movements. And these movements were started to be developed here on the Isle of Man. It was very special to bring these back today to the Isle of Man to celebrate the global Pilates world on the very same field where everything started. I think that's something very magical, and getting the Guinness World Record today feels just amazing.
11: Joanna Crookall was there too. She's CEO of Ramsay Crookall, a stockbrokers and investment managers firm on the island. She explained why they got involved.
14: We've been supporting the Isle of Man's community for 80 years now, and we wanted to do something that would provide meaning to the community, assist with charities, well-being, and because of the connection with Nokelo and my great-grandfather, it seemed fitting that we brought Pilates into the equation, because obviously this was where he was interned during the First World War. My grandfather was responsible for feeding Josef Pilates. He went from a restaurant on Victoria Street in Douglas to the responsibility for feeding 26,000 internees that were here at Nokelo during the First World War. It is so special. Just seeing everybody come together and the way everybody moved in harmony, and the thought that as far as a well-being movement, bringing Pilates and health and well-being together is just such a very special thing. And obviously Josef Pilates' aim when he founded the method here and was developing his method here was to strengthen mind, body, and I think everybody that has partaken today has had a connection to that, which has just been very, very special.
15: Thanks for that, Liz. Now, some exciting news. Picky bits on a summer picnic can actually count towards your 5 a day. I know, how good is this? That's according to health experts at the British Heart Foundation. Del Stanford, senior dietitian, can tell us more.
16: But the issue with fruit and veg is that most of us aren't getting enough. Only 3 in 10 adults are getting the 5 portions we need a day. So some of the picky bits that we normally eat can contribute. And the ones that I would recommend first up would be those that include crudité, so sort of raw vegetables. We're talking about peppers, celery, cucumber, carrots, onions and radishes and that kind of thing. And then obviously you've got a dip that would go with them. Now, probably the most that would contribute to your 5 a day would be something like hummus or something made with beans. So hummus is made with chickpeas, and you might get a bean dip or an aubergine dip, for example, and those would count towards your 5 a day. So I think we talk about something like 3 tablespoons of hummus would count as a portion. It's about 80 grams. And so you'd have a portion in your hummus and you'd have a portion or more in your sort of crudité that you're dipping them in. So that's a very simple way of achieving, sort of an increase in fruit and vegetable intake when you might not realise that actually that's happening.
15: We also asked Del about some of the unexpected picky bits that also contribute.
16: people don't realise that beans and pulses and chickpeas count. So, you know, you're sort of edamame beans. You get little bean pots these days, edamame beans and cannellini beans. Beans do count towards your five a day. The amount you need to count to make one portion is about 80 grams, which is about 3 heaped tablespoons. And people quite often think that they don't count, but they do. Now, the caveat is they only count once. So if you were to have two portions of beans in a day, you can only count them once. And the reason for that is that, you know, beans do count. They're really healthy. They're high in fiber, they're low in fat, they're high in protein, they've got lots of protective plant chemicals in them, really good for you, but they don't have the mixture of vitamins and minerals that sort of regular fresh fruit and vegetables have. So that's why we count it, but we only count it once a day.
15: Right, time to go and get those picky bits. That's all from us at Morning Report. I am genuinely going to do a food shop later, so I will be adding some picky bits to my basket now. Completely guilt-free. Happy days. Whatever you're up to today, have a good one, and I'll be back with you bright and early at the same time tomorrow.
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1: New technical education routes will be available to 14-year-olds. Grace McIntosh has more.
2: It's part of Andy Burnham's drive to tackle youth unemployment, with over a million 16 to 24-year-olds not in education, employment or training. From Year 10, pupils will be able to study English and maths alongside skills training with local employers. The new plans are set to be rolled out from September 2028. The Prime Minister says there should be no dead ends for young people, adding Britain should value the hard hat as much as the graduation cap.
1: We're seeing the worst fire-related crisis in France since the Second World War. That's the word from French President Emmanuel Macron. Firefighters continue to battle a huge wildfire in the country's southwest, with hundreds of thousands of people evacuated from their homes. Some smoke clouds have become so thick that they've started generating lightning, making the situation even worse. Here in the UK, we've also got some more hot weather on the way. Catherine Chalk is from the Met Office.
3: As we head through midweek, temperatures will start peaking again, so we're likely to see temperatures climbing up to possibly 35 degrees. So plenty of fine and settled conditions for most of us. Then as we go through the week, it will be turning somewhat a little bit fresher.
1: Elsewhere, Green Party leader Zach Polanski has condemned an image shared on his Instagram depicting a T-shirt with the word Nigel and a guillotine on it. It's after Nigel Farage reported him to the police. The Reform UK leader says he'd expect to be arrested if he posted something similar. The Greens say Mr. Polanski clicked accept to be tagged in a post without realising the image was there. Politicians are being told to consider requiring citizens to vote, making them take part in community life or helping come up with policy. A new Institute for Public Policy Research report says that left-wing parties are experiencing an existential crisis and need to offer voters a cause. They're suggesting the state should do more for people while asking for more in return. And at the Commonwealth Games, the home fans in Glasgow have got the chance to cheer a Scotland gold, with para-athlete Ben Sandilands winning the T20 1500 metres. For On Radio News Sub, I'm Frankie Hersine.
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5: 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A season of concerts from some of the country's best tribute acts.
6: Adam Ramsay PT has responded to critics who want to hurt him and his family. The Olympic champion swimmer went to Instagram on Monday, sharing advice to younger athletes. He also expressed his gratitude to his wife Holly, whose father is celebrity chef Gordon Ramsay. Bradley Walsh has announced he'll not be returning as host of the game show Blankety Blank this year due to scheduling conflicts. Walsh, who also hosts The Chase and Gladiators alongside Barney, referred to the clash as sad, sharing in an interview it was one of his favourite shows. Blankety Blank is set to return to screens for its fifth season. McFly are working on a new album. The record will be the pop-punk band's first album since 2023. Danny Jones says the record will be partly inspired by the recently reunited Oasis. And a new Abbey Road photography exhibition will explore almost a century of music history. The world-famous Abbey Road recording studio is synonymous with the Beatles, but has also hosted acts including Pink Floyd, Oasis and Stevie Wonder. It's now also the focus of the exhibition Abbey Road Reframed.
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9: Today will be very warm and dry with sunny spells, although some cloud will edge in from the west at times with high temperatures of 26 degrees.
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9: 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I'm Brad and I'm with you for the next 2 hours, bringing new tunes to get your day started. So, shall we do it with Guns N' Roses? This is Sweet Child of Mine.

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5: 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At 4, Maria Lara shares songs from divas like Liza Minnelli. 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And from 6, Natalie Louise has something for everyone. Jazz, soul, musicals, classic rock and more. That's Smooth Sunday Sounds on Herne Bay Pier. Free on Sunday the 16th of August.
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1: A2990 Thanet Way lane closure and ongoing work, so expect minor delays during peak hours. On the B2205 C Street area, roadworks reported near the B2205. So plans are slight hold-ups around town access points. Clarence Road closure is in fact, so use the diversions if possible. Going out further now on Shallock Road and Broad Oak Road, road closure are in fact on key routes leading towards Canterbury. Seasalter Lane ongoing roadworks near Whitstable and Seasalter as well, and the buses are all on time. There we go, that is your traffic update for Herne Bay here on Cabin FM.
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Megan Trainor with Treat Myself there on the Kevin Breakfast Club. Good morning to everybody who's just tuned in. Right, don't go anywhere because after the news and weather forecast, I have some more brilliant tunes coming up for you on the way.

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2: New technical education routes will be available to 14-year-olds Grace McIntosh. Hans Moore.
3: It's part of Andy Burnham's drive to tackle youth unemployment, with over a million 16 to 24-year-olds not in education, employment or training. From year 10, pupils will be able to study English and maths alongside skills training with local employers. The Prime Minister says there should be no dead ends for young people, adding Britain should value the hard hat as much as the graduation cap.
2: We're seeing the worst fire-related crisis in France since the Second World War. That's the word from the French president. Firefighters continue to battle a huge wildfire. Some smoke clouds have become so thick they've started generating their own lightning. Green Party leader Zach Polanski has condemned an image shared on his Instagram depicting a t-shirt with the word Nigel and a guillotine on it. It's after Nigel Farage reported him to the police. The Greens say Mr. Polanski clicked accept to be tagged in the post without realising the image was there. And at the Commonwealth Games, Scottish para-athlete Ben Sanderlands won gold in the T20 1500 metres. For On Radio News Hub, I'm Frankie Hersine.
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5: 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Luxurious spa retreat, serene pools, dynamic gym spaces and vibrant social areas for the whole family. 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
2: English football will be introducing a new trial this season in a bid to end the goalkeeper tactical timeout. If the game is stopped for a goalkeeper injury, the manager or head coach will have to nominate an outfield player to leave the pitch immediately. It's to try and prevent goalkeeper injuries used to disrupt momentum and allow for opportunities for tactical instruction. In other football news, Leeds are closing in on the signing of England goalkeeper James Trafford. Chelsea are also reportedly in talks with Brighton for the services of striker Danny Welbeck. Lincoln have no plans to be tourists in the championship. That's according to Chief Executive Liam Scully.
6: I think it's just about, you know, continuing to be us. Being us has been enough to take us from the National League all the way to the championship, and that won't change.
2: The Imps seal promotion to the second tier in April after a 65-year absence and will now go up against the likes of West Ham, Burnley and Wolves. And Luke Littler says he wants to keep hoovering up every title going for years to come. It's after he stormed to a second consecutive World Match Play crown with a crushing 18-9 win over Gerwyn Price in Blackpool.
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8: Today will be very warm and dry with the sunny spells, although some cloud will edge in from the west at times, with maximum temperatures of 26 degrees.
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1: A2990 and Thanet Way lane closure and ongoing works, so expect minor delays during these peak hours. On the B22205 and C Street area, roadworks are reported near C Street. Plan for slight hold-ups around town access points. In Clarence Road, road closure are in fact, use the diversions if possible, and in the surrounding areas in Canterbury Whitstable direction, in Shaddock Road and Broad Oak Road, road closure are in effect as well on key routes leading towards Canterbury. In Seasalter Lane, ongoing roadworks near Whitstable and Seasalter, and all the buses with apart from the 601 and 602 expect a delay around 20 minutes while it makes it through way traffic in Canterbury.
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Glenn Campbell there with Galveston. Don't know if I even said that right. We've already come to the end of the first hour for the Cabin Breakfast Club. Can you believe it? But don't go anywhere, because after the news and travel, the news and weather, should I say instead, we're back for another hour. We've still got some more tunes coming up for you on the way, so don't go anywhere. I will see you all in a bit.

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3: The Prime Minister's new plans to tackle youth unemployment will be rolled out in September 2028. Grace McIntosh has more.
4: The new plans will allow students from the age of 14 to complete technical education with local employers alongside studies for traditional subjects like English and maths. Schools, colleges and local leaders will work together to create the new pathways, which could include sectors like AI, technology, construction or the creative industries. Andy Burnham says too much focus on academic studies has let young people down, and it's time we value the hard hat as much as the graduation cap.
3: Firefighters in France continue to battle a huge wildfire in the country's southwest. French President Emmanuel Macron urged emergency crews to stay strong, describing the situation as France's worst fire-related crisis since the Second World War. The fire's become so powerful that its smoke became a thundercloud, generating lightning. Police say they're looking into an image shared on Green Party leader Zach Polanski's Instagram, including the name Nigel and a picture of a guillotine on a t-shirt. Nigel Farage says if he was to post something like that, he'd expect to be arrested. The Greens say Mr. Polanski condemns the image and he clicked accept to be tagged in the post without realizing the image was there. 40 years on from the disappearance of Susie Lamplugh, cold case detectives say they remain haunted by the unsolved disappearance. In 1986, the 25-year-old left her office in Fulham, never to be seen again. Emma Lingley Clark is the head of the Susie Lamplugh Trust, who worked to support victims of stalking.
5: 40 years on from Susie's disappearance, we are still having to do the work that we do around campaigning and supporting victims. Ideally, I think we'd all have hoped that by now, perhaps some of these issues might have gone away, but the cause is still very much there.
3: And English football will be introducing a new trial this season to try and end the goalkeeper tactical timeout. They're sometimes told to sit down and receive treatment to disrupt momentum and allow opportunities for tactical instruction. If that now happens, the manager or head coach will have to nominate an outfield player to leave the pitch immediately. From Radio News Hub, I'm Frankie Hersine.
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9: Telecom giants Vodafone Group says it's had to cut 1,200 jobs over recent months. The company, who merged with Three UK last year, aims to tackle costs, stripping £1.71 billion in the next 4 years. It's unknown how many jobs in the UK have been affected. Victims defrauded by an 86-year-old former NASA scientist will recover the majority of their lost investments. John Burford from Nottinghamshire was sentenced to 2 years in prison last year after admitting to defrauding more than 100 investors out of £1 million, but he only traded around $760,000. Shein has slumped to a loss as it revealed a sales hit from US President Donald Trump's move to scrap an import duty exemption on small packages. The fast fashion group reported bottom line net losses of $99 million for the 3 months to the end of March. That's against profits of $395 million just a year earlier. And hospitality company Whitbread, who own Premier Inn, have confirmed the final Brewers Fair restaurants will close for good by September.
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11: Today will be very warm and dry with sunny spells, although some cloud will edge in from the west at times. Tonight will continue to be dry with clear skies throughout the night with maximum temperatures of 26 degrees.
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Mad World by Tears for Fears there. Happy Tuesday, everybody. Good morning to those who have just tuned in. You're listening to the Cabin Breakfast Club with me, Brandon. Great to have your company this morning. Isn't the weather beautiful? It looks so nice out there. Very warm, I think, as well. Can't wait. Beautiful. It's going to probably make a smile on my day. Right after the ads, we've got some more tunes coming up for you on the way from Electric Light Orchestra and Justin Timberlake.

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electric light there with On the Run. Right, shall we see what's happening on the roads? Just pre-warn you guys, there is no hope for you. Let's see what's happening here on the Cabin Breakfast Club.

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1: On the A2990 Thanet Way, there is a lane closure and ongoing works. Expect minor delays during the peak hours. On the B2205 and C Street area, road works are reported near the B2205 and C Street area. Plan for slight hold-ups around town on access points, so expect at least a 20-minute delay if you're heading towards there. On Clarence Road, there is another road closure. In fact, use local side diversions if possible. In Canterbury and Whitstable direction, on Shattuck Road and Broadacre Road, there is a road closure in effect on key routes heading towards Canterbury. And in Seasalter Lane, there are ongoing roadworks near Whitstable and Seasalter.
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Justin Timberlake with Can't Stop the Feeling here on the Cabin Breakfast Club with me, Brandon. Great to have you company this morning. That song, I tell you what, brilliant song for this weather. Like, for me, when the sun's out, don't you get all so excited? Like, oh my gosh, like, the sun's out. Like, it's like a feeling that you can't stop inside your body, isn't it? I love it. Don't see much, very much of Justin Timberlake around much, do we? Wonder what's going to happen. Is he going to come back and do like a big tour? Who knows? Right, up next, it's Driver License by Olivia Rodrigo, and then it's onto your news and weather forecast.

0: street. You said forever, now I drive alone past your street.
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3: The Prime Minister's new plans to tackle youth unemployment will be rolled out in September 2028. Grace McIntosh has more.
4: The new plans will allow students from the age of 14 to complete technical education with local employers, alongside studies for traditional subjects like English and maths. Schools, colleges and local leaders will work together to create the new pathways. Andy Burnham says too much focus on academic studies has let young people down, and it's time we value the hard hat as much as the graduation cap.
3: Firefighters continue to battle a huge wildfire in the country's southwest. French President Emmanuel Macron's urged emergency crews to stay strong, describing the situation as France's worst fire-related crisis since the Second World War. 40 years on from the disappearance of Susie Lamplu, cold case detectives say they remain haunted by the unsolved disappearance. In 1986, the 25-year-old left the office in Fulham, never to be seen again. And English football will be introducing a new trial this season to end the goalkeeper tactical timeout. From Radio News Hub, I'm Frankie Hersine.
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3: English football will be introducing a new trial this season in a bid to end the goalkeeper tactical timeout. If the game is stopped for a goalkeeper injury, the manager or head coach will have to nominate an outfield player to leave the pitch immediately. It's to try and prevent goalkeeper injuries used to disrupt momentum and allow for opportunities for tactical instruction. In other football news, Leeds are closing in on the signing of England goalkeeper James Trafford. Chelsea are also reportedly in talks with Brighton for the services of striker Danny Welbeck. Lincoln have no plans to be tourists in the championship. That's according to chief executive Liam Scully.
8: I think it's just about, you know, continuing to be us. Being us has been enough to take us from the National League all the way to the championship, and that won't change.
3: The Imps seal promotion to the second tier in April after a 65-year absence, and will now go up against the likes of West Ham, Burnley, and Wolves. And Luke Littler says he wants to keep hoovering up every title going for years to come. It's after he stormed to a second consecutive World Match Play crown with a crushing 18-9 win over Gerwin Price in Blackpool.
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10: Today will be very warm and dry with sunny spells, although some cloud will edge in from the west at times. And tonight will continue to be dry with clear skies throughout the night with highest temperatures of 26 degrees.
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1: Well, unfortunately, it's nothing new with the traffic today on the 18090 in Fenwick Way. There is obviously a lane closure and ongoing works. So expect minor delays on the B2205 and C Street. There seems to be roadworks reported near there. Plan for slight hold ups around town access points. Clarence Road is there is a road closure in effect. Where diversions are in place. In Shallock Road and Broadoak Road, another road closure is in effect on key routes leading towards Canterbury and Seasalter Lane, ongoing roadworks near Westport and Seasalter.
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That was Marvin Gaye there with Too Busy Thinking About My Baby here on Cabin Breakfast Club. I tell you what, the traffic is, the roads out in the bay. It's not very exciting, is it? Road closed and nearly everywhere you go. Unbelievable. We've come to the end of the Cabin Breakfast Club. What a fabulous 2 hours it's been. Thank you to everybody who's tuned in this morning. Great having your company. Up next, I've got Charlie Rich with Break Up. And you can join Jonathan Webb for his morning show after this. All have a brilliant day.

flipped when I saw him squeeze you tight.

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3: New technical education routes will be available to 14-year-olds. Grace McIntosh has more.
4: It's part of Andy Burnham's drive to tackle youth unemployment, with over a million 16 to 24-year-olds not in education, employment or training. From Year 10, pupils will be able to study English and maths alongside skills training with local employers. The Prime Minister says there should be no dead ends for young people, adding Britain should value the hard hat as much as the graduation cap.
3: We're seeing the worst fire-related crisis in France since the Second World War. That's the word from French President Emmanuel Macron. Hundreds of thousands of people have had to evacuate their homes. Green Party leader Zach Polanski's condemned an image shared on his Instagram depicting a T-shirt with the word Nigel and a guillotine on it. So after Nigel Farage reported him to the police, the Reform leader says he'd expect to be arrested if he posted something similar. And charities have paid tribute to Bill Oddie, who's died at the age of 85. The RSPCA say he had a tireless commitment to British wildlife. From Radio News Hub, I'm Frankie Hersine.
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7: After a cloudy morning, we can expect clear skies and sunshine this afternoon with a top temperature of 26 degrees. And tomorrow, Wednesday, it's sunshine all day and getting hot again at 32 degrees. The next tide is a high one. That's at 12:42 this afternoon at a height of 4.82 metres. And the low tide is at 9 minutes past 7 this evening when it'll be 0.9 metres. 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
7: Thanks to Brandon for the Cabin Breakfast Club. I'm Jonathan with the morning show here through until noon today. We'll be hearing about the Wind Chimes Fun Day, about the pier, and in this hour, our report from the launch of the Land Train, which took place at the weekend, where we chatted to Sir Roger Gale and the Lord Mayor of Canterbury. And very soon, we'll be taking a look at what's screening today at the Cavernous Cinema. And of course, as we always like to say, more great music than you can shake a

Dua Lipa and Future Nostalgia. We've got Labyrinth and Let the Sunshine into the break, after which Jerry Rafferty is here with That Song. And we haven't had it for a while. I don't think we have anyway, so let's enjoy it. That'll take us around to time for us to take a look at what is screening today at the Cavernous Cinema. Also to come in this hour, I've got a trivia question to ask you up to the news at 10 o'clock. Before that, we will be hearing about the launch of the Land Train, because Cabin FM was down there on Sunday when everything was going off. We hear from Sir Roger Gale, the Lord Mayor of Canterbury, some people who were actually in the queue to join it on its very first trip, and the driver of the train, Craig, no less.

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0: Do you ever do that thing when you have a saxophone solo in a track? They were quite big in the 70s, when you bend your knee and you put your elbow on it and stick your thumb in your mouth and pretend you're playing the saxophone. Just me? That's the sort of thing we used to do. Anyway, never mind that. Time now to take a look and see what's on at the Cavern of Cinema. First up, we have got Minions and Monsters. I do love a Minion. And this is the rumbunctious, ridiculous and totally true story, it says here, of how the Minions conquered Hollywood, became movie stars, lost everything, unleashed monsters onto the world and then banded together to try and save the planet from the mayhem they had just created. It's on today at 12:30. We've also still got with us Toy Story 5, when Bonnie receives a lily pad tablet as a gift and becomes obsessed. Buzz, Woody, Jesse and the rest of the gang's jobs become exponentially harder when they have to go head-to-head with the all-new threat to Playtime, and that's on at 2 o'clock. Another one, and since I last spoke to you, I have seen this. It is Christopher Nolan's The Odyssey. Odysseus, the legendary king of Ithaca, embarks on a long and perilous journey home following the Trojan War. That's all you need to know. It's great fun, full of spectacle and great human story as well. Interesting choices in that it's very conventional in its language, very contemporary. They all speak with an American accent, which is designed to make it accessible, I think. So maybe some classicist purists are objecting to it on that basis. But I've had a thoroughly good time for the whole 172 minutes. That's on today at 3 o'clock and again at 7 in the evening. Still today, we have also got Moana, the live action version. And that is on at 4:30. And then finally, we get to the last film that's on today, which is Wham! 10 Days in China. In 1985, Wham! Made history as the first Western pop act to perform in communist China. And that's on at 8:15. And then we glance ahead, as ever on a Tuesday, to the Film Club, which is on a Wednesday at 11 o'clock with free tea or coffee. And tomorrow's offering is Finding Emily. When a lovesick musician is given the wrong number for his dream girl, he teams up with a driven psychology student to find her. Together, they spark an hilarious campus-wide frenzy that tests their own hearts and ambitions along the way. If you like the sound of any of that, you know what to do. Go to cavernouscinema.com, where you can find out more details and book yourself a ticket. We're heading up to the entertainment news with Was Not Was and Shake Your Head. And after the entertainment news, Alfred Benson is here from Elijah Miller. And then it'll be time to look at the Herne Bay Festival.
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0: Entertainment news on Cabin FM, brought to you by Herne Bay Pier, home of Summer Nights on the Pier. A season of concerts from some of the country's best tribute acts.
1: Adam Ramsay PT has responded to critics who want to hurt him and his family. The Olympic champion swimmer went to Instagram on Monday, sharing advice to younger athletes. He also expressed his gratitude to his wife Holly, whose father is celebrity chef Gordon Ramsay. Bradley Walsh has announced he'll not be returning as host of the game show Blankety Blank this year due to scheduling conflicts. Walsh, who also hosts The Chase and Gladiators alongside Barney, referred to the clash as sad, sharing in an interview it was one of his favourite shows. Blankety Blank is set to return to screens for its fifth season. McFly are working on a new album. The record will be the pop punk band's first album since 2023. Danny Jones says the record will be partly inspired by the recently reunited Oasis. And a new Abbey Road photography exhibition will explore almost a century of music history. The world-famous Abbey Road recording studio is synonymous with the Beatles, but has also hosted acts including Pink Floyd, Oasis, and Stevie Wonder. It's now also the focus of the exhibition Abbey Road Reframed.
0: Summer Nights on Herne Bay Pier. 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

0: time for today's What's On at the Herne Bay Festival Official Guide. 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
1: And the Herne Bay Festival is so packed we can't give you everything that's going on, but at the library today there's Read to the Beat. That's from 11 o'clock this morning through until 1. At the Seaside Museum, it's Lego Fun for Families from 11.15 until 2. And at the Community Kitchen Garden in the Victoria Memorial Park, it's a herb heist, Gorilla Garden with Us, says the details. It's a family-friendly workshop from 6pm till 8pm today. And the Gorilla Gardeners are back tomorrow morning for volunteer town greening. Join them at the Neptune car park from 7 o'clock in the morning.
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1: You're listening to The Morning Show with me, Jonathan. Johnny Kidd and the Pirates on the way after Elton John, and another outing for Dua Lipa on the show today. And after this, we're going to be hearing from our recordings taken at the launch of the Land Train on Sunday, talking to Sir Roger Gale and others.

0: You're listening to Cabin FM, and I'm here at the launch of the Herne Bay Land Train with the Lord Mayor of Canterbury, Councillor Alistair Brady. Thank you very much for joining us. Can you tell me, what are you expecting to get from having a land train here in Herne Bay?
1: Can I just first say it's a fantastic thing for Herne Bay. As many people should come down between now and the 31st, the end of this month. The land train will go from the central pier and then take you through five stops through Herne Bay. And it's a 20-minute ride. It's a hop-on, hop-off, and £2 a trip. And the whole spectacle, I'm looking in front of me. Obviously, you can't see it on radio. It's green with a couple of carriages. It looks fantastic. And it's hopefully going to get people from the pier to other places of Herne Bay, because Herne Bay is a fantastic town, and we want you to come and visit.
0: And are you going for a ride yourself?
1: I am. I've brought my mum and my son. You can hear him in the background. He just shouted, Daddy. He's really excited. He's 5 in September, and we're really looking forward to it.
0: So you're going to be one of the first passengers on the first trip of the first ever Herne Bay Land Train.
1: Yes, I'm looking down the line. There's probably about 30 people, so it's really excited. There's a real buzz, and really looking forward to it. And even though it is a bit cloudy, the weather, a bit of wind, but it's really nice and warm, so come down to Herne Bay and try it yourself.
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1: Thank you for having me.
0: And I'm here at the queue for the Herne Bay Land Train first ever trip, and I'm here with Callum, is that right?
2: Yes.
0: And why are you here, Callum?
2: Because me and my brother never been on the train before. Never been on the land train before, here.
0: Are you local to Herne Bay?
2: Yes.
0: So what are you looking forward to most?
2: Oh, like about the trip.
0: Yeah. And you're going to stay on it right the way through to the end?
2: Yeah.
0: So we'll see you back at the pier here in about half an hour then?
2: Yes.
0: Right. Thank you very much for talking to us. Have a good trip.
2: Thanks.
0: You're listening to Cabin FM, and I'm here in the queue for the first ever trip of the Herne Bay Land Train with Ellie. And this is your daughter, I take it?
3: Yes, she is. This is Bonnie.
0: And why have you come down here?
3: We are from Essex, and we're down for the weekend by the seaside, aren't we, Bonnie? And we've got a group of friends all on their way. And we fancied a ride on the train to see the town, didn't we?
0: So do you know Herne Bay at all?
3: We don't, no.
0: Oh, so this will be a good introduction
3: for
0: you.
3: It will, definitely.
0: Well, there's a bit of a queue ahead of you. I hope you get on.
3: Thank you very much.
0: And I'm here at the launch of the Herne Bay Land Train with Sir Roger Gale. Sir Roger, I understand you've been campaigning for this for quite a while.
4: I think it's probably about 10 years.
0: So no wonder you're here.
4: And finally, it's delivered. Okay, it's only for the festival week as a starter. If it works well, I'm assured that the council will try and make it more permanent. Problem they've got, well, I was talking to Russell, who's the owner, is that the summer season in this country is too short to have them, because they're very expensive. It costs a couple of hundred thousand quid for one of these, and £300,000 apparently for an electric one. So they're not cheap. But aren't they beautiful, and isn't it wonderful? And look at all these people who want to come and ride on it.
0: I can't think of another seaside town in the county that's got one of these.
4: There isn't. There are one or two others dotted around the country that I do know of, but there's none in Kent. This is a first, and I'm absolutely certain that it'll be packed all week. Weather's going to get better again. We should have a wonderful festival week, and it's running all around the town, and for £2.
0: And you can hop on and hop off,
4: exactly. So you've got a wristband and you can hop on and hop off all day. It's incredible value for money. I think it's wonderful. I'm really, really thrilled that at last we've got it moving.
0: Thank you, Sir Roger, for joining us here on Cabin FM.
4: Thank you for talking to me.
0: You're listening to Cabin FM, and I'm here with Craig, who is the driver of the Herne Bay Land Train. Hi, Craig. Now, are you driving this the whole week?
5: Yes, I'm here all week, yes. I'm here until Saturday.
0: And what's the route you're going to be doing?
5: Okay, so we're going down along the promenade, and then we're going up towards the shops, and then round the back near the Memorial Park, and then back down to the promenade.
0: And what are the particular skills you need driving one of these, especially through traffic and people stepping out with their ice creams, not looking, and all that sort of thing that goes on in the seaside town?
5: Oh, you need eyes everywhere. Like I say, it's a not easy job. You can't drive this train on just a car licence. You need a coach licence, so you've got to be qualified for it and go through lots of training. But yeah, you need eyes everywhere, with the bumps and the pedestrians, cars. Yeah.
0: And I see you've got an assistant who, I was going to say, is in the passenger seat, but actually they're in the driving seat.
5: At this minute in time, yeah, they're not driving, thank God, but they are in my passenger seat with me.
0: This is your dog?
5: So we've got two Cavalier King Charles. We've got a puppy who's nearly one in August, and then we've got Bailey, who's 5 years old.
0: So Bailey's here for the launch trip?
5: They're here for the ride, yes. They're here for the old week.
0: Well, look, thanks for bringing the train with you, and I wish...

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You're listening to The Morning Show. Thanks very much for doing so. Yeah. Bob Dylan is lined up. It's not for you. Meantime, here is something that definitely is, and it's the What's On guide for things coming along very soon. We'll do this every hour in the show. First of all, Sing Out on the Pier is on Sunday from 1:30 with the Herne Bay Community Singers. So if you fancy joining in with a bit of singing, head to the pier 1:30 on Sunday. That's Sing Out on the Pier with the Herne Bay Community Singers. Meantime, at the Sarah Balch Gallery up until the 2nd of August, which is also Sunday, then you can have an exhibition called Sanctuary, and then there's a little pause, and then between the 15th of August and the 31st of August, they have got Kiss Me Quick. So those are just some of the things going on. If you've got something going on you think we should be talking about, then drop us an email to studio@cabin.fm and put What's On in the subject line.

Bob Dylan, If Not For You. If you like the sound of the 70s, you're in the right place because we do two lots of dedicated 70s shows. At midday on a Wednesday, Steve Ralph is here with Steve's 70s Hour, and we give him another whole hour of 70s tunes at midday on a Saturday when it's completely different tunes, but the same Steve Ralph bringing them to you. We're going up to the news with Regret from New Order. Before we do that, I'm going to pose a trivia question for you, and also to mention that we're kicking off the next hour with some wonderful music in the shape of Bonnie Tyler. But the trivia question is this: what is the oldest police force in England? Have you any clue at all? That is the question. What is the oldest police force in England? Answers will be coming along sometime in the next half hour of the show. Also, in the next part of the show, we're going to be hearing from Beth Etherington, who is one of the organisers of the Wind Chimes Fun Day, which is taking place this coming Saturday, where there's a whole host of wonderful things going on. So we'll be hearing from her about all of that as well. And also in the next hour, we've got an update on the sports news too. And as we always like to say, more great music than you can shake a stick at.

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1: In these times of unrest, many of us feel unsettled, emotionally, physically, and mentally. 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Let's begin a beautiful journey together and step into the life you truly deserve. 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
2: The Prime Minister's new plans to tackle youth unemployment will be rolled out in September 2028. Grace McIntosh has more.
3: The new plans will allow students from the age of 14 to complete technical education with local employers alongside studies for traditional subjects like English and maths. Schools, colleges and local leaders will work together to create the new pathways, which could include sectors like AI. Andy Burnham says too much focus on academic studies has let young people down and it's time we value the hard hats as much as the graduation cap.
2: Firefighters in France continue to battle a huge wildfire in the country's southwest. The fire's become so powerful that its smoke became a thundercloud, generating lightning that created even more fire. The Conservatives are calling on the government to introduce emergency laws to stop the release of serious offenders. Last week, the Prime Minister ordered a review into changes which would have allowed around 6,000 criminals to be released. And English football will be introducing a new trial this season to try and end the goalkeeper tactical timeout. From Radio News Hub, I'm Frankie Hersine.
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7: After a cloudy morning, we can expect clear skies and sunshine this afternoon with a top temperature of 26 degrees. And tomorrow, Wednesday, it's sunshine all day and getting hot again at 32 degrees. The next tide is a high one. That's at 12:42 this afternoon at a height of 4.82 metres. And the low tide is at 9 minutes past seven this evening when it'll be 0.9 metres. 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

George 685 and Jason Derulo with Savage Love. Kylie Minogue on the way, taking us into the break, after which we have got the Police, who are walking on the moon, and then the answer to the trivia question. And it was simply this: what is the oldest police force in England? Not when was it formed, how old is it, but what is it called? If you think you know the answer to that, then keep it to yourself and I will tell you it shortly. Also in this hour, we've got the sports news coming up. We'll take a look at what's going on at South Quay Shed. And I have got for you an interview with Beth from Wind Chimes, who are having a fun day on Saturday. You'll find out all about what Wind Chimes is for and what they'll be doing at their fun day.

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That's the Police, of course. Cher will take us into the sports news, after which we've got Bad Vibe, and then we'll be diving around to see what's going on at the South Quay Shed. And then shortly after that, we'll be hearing about Wind Chimes Fun Day, which is taking place on Saturday. What does Wind Chimes do, and what fun will you have at their fun day? But first of all, time for the answer to my trivia question, which is, what is the oldest police force in England? And the answer is the Thames River Police. They were founded in 1800, replacing the Marine Police, which was founded just 2 years previously in 1798. Their aim was to tackle the huge losses by merchants in the Pool of London, as much as £500,000 worth of stolen cargo annually, which, if you equate it to today's figures, is £54 million a year. So if you knew that the Thames River Police are the oldest police force in England, well done to you. Give yourself a pat on the back. Also in this hour, we have got another look at the What's On Guide, of course, and loads and loads of great music, including this one from Cher. And still to come, we've got The Beatles, In My Life, and we've got some Georgia Smith as well, and Addicted.

0: Cavan FM Sports News, brought to you with David Lloyd Clubs Herne Bay. Luxurious spa retreat, serene pools, dynamic gym spaces and vibrant social areas for the whole family. Elevate your everyday.
1: English football will be introducing a new trial this season in a bid to end the goalkeeper tactical timeout. If the game is stopped for a goalkeeper injury, the manager or head coach will have to nominate an outfield player to leave the pitch immediately. It's to try and prevent goalkeeper injuries used to disrupt momentum and allow for opportunities for tactical instruction. In other football news, Leeds are closing in on the signing of England goalkeeper James Trafford. Chelsea are also reportedly in talks with Brighton for the services of striker Danny Welbeck. Lincoln have no plans to be tourists in the Championship. That's according to Chief Executive Liam Scully.
2: I think it's just about, you know, continuing to be us. Being us has been enough to take us from the National League all the way to the Championship, and that won't change.
1: The Imps seal promotion to the second tier in April after a 65-year absence and will now go up against the likes of West Ham, Burnley and Wolves. And Luke Littler says he wants to keep hoovering up every title going for years to come. It's after he stormed to a second consecutive World Match Play crown with a crushing 18-9 win over Gerwyn Price in Blackpool.
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1: And coming up, first of all, we're looking at the South Quayshed, of course, because the King's Hall is closed for refurbishment. We've got the August Quiz Night on Friday the 7th of August. That's between 7 and 9.30 in the evening. Then it's a charity Mamma Mia Night between 7.30 and 11 on Friday the 28th of August. The Comedy Club returns. That's on Friday the 18th of September at 8:30. And then finally, just for now, looking ahead to Friday the 16th of October, also at 8:30, it is the South Quayshed Live Lounge presenting Lunar Rays.
0: Experience the power of music and live performance at the King's Hall, Herne Bay and South Quayshed, Whitstable Harbour.
1: Coming up, we're going to be hearing from Beth Etherington, who is one of the people behind Wind Chimes, and they've got a fun day taking place this coming Saturday. We'll find out all about it. There are

0: You're listening to Cabin FM, and I'm here with Beth Etherington, who is senior team leader at Wind Chimes, who are having a fun day this Saturday, the 1st of August. Hello, Beth. Thanks very much for joining us.
1: Hello, Jonathan. Thank you for having me.
0: Now, before we get into the fun day itself, let's talk a bit about Wind Chimes. What is Wind Chimes and who is it for?
1: So Wind Chimes is a short break service for disabled children, and they can come from the age of 5 up to the age of 18.
0: And how do they get referred to you?
1: Through social services. So our children that come and stay with us all have social workers. And yeah, that's how they're referred in.
0: And how many children are you supporting at the moment, roughly?
1: About 37 at the moment. And we've got quite a long waiting list too.
0: I can imagine so. And it says on the event details that it's in aid of the Free to Be Me at the Beach Hut charity. So tell us a bit more about that.
1: Yes, yeah, so Free to Be Me at the Beach Hut is a charity that we have set up on behalf of our children that access our service, because we are run by KCC, so Kent County Council. However, having our own charity means that we can get more funds in, and we can pick specialist equipment and playground equipment, or go on activities and outings for the children that come to us.
0: So what kind of things would they be doing at the Free to Be Me at the Beach Hut charity?
1: So what on the day or what?
0: Well, no, generally, what does that charity get up to?
1: So we will do outings. So in the past, not through this charity, but we have been up to London. I said outings, but it's mainly for equipment. So it's to be able to buy, we'd like to raise funds to buy a specialist wheelchair swing. We would like to raise some money to buy an au pair bike, which is a seated bike for disabled children. They can get hoisted onto the front of it, and then a staff member can ride around and the child can sit in the front of the bike.
0: Oh, that sounds a lot of fun. Excellent. Now, the event itself then, tell us about that. What can people expect who turn up to your fun day?
1: Yes. Yeah, so Saturday, the 1st of August, so this coming Saturday, it's 11 a.m. until 2 p.m. We've got a range of activities happening, things like we have a tombola, we've got hook a duck, coconut shy, we have a bouncy castle, we have creepy claws animals coming in. So they have tarantulas and snakes and all different animals that the children and adults, if they'd like to, can hold. We have the fire brigade coming, the police, the Harley Davidson crew. They let us sit on their motorbikes. We've got a sensory treasure hunt. We have the stops, we've got ice creams for sale, inflatable football darts, penalty shootout, raffle. The list is ongoing. We've homemade cakes.
0: Now, you had me at the cakes, frankly. I saw those on the list. That is an incredible lineup of activities. So well done on you and the team for getting all that together. I imagine a huge amount of work has gone into pulling that off.
1: It really has. It has. And they are absolutely fantastic.
0: Now, on the day, people just turn up?
1: Absolutely, yeah. It's free to enter. And all activities and events will be between 50p and a pound.
0: And tell us where you are.
1: So we are located in Herne Bay. We are on Reynolds Close, which is on Mickleborough Hill.
0: That sounds a fantastic thing. Beth, thanks very much for joining us on Cabin FM. All the best for your fun day on Saturday, the 1st of August.
1: Thank you so much. Thank you for having me.
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0: We're going into the break with Georgia Smith. And then after that, we have got All Saints and time for another look in the What's On Guide. 2-4

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You know where it's at. Curtis Mayfield is lined up. Time, though, for another look at the What's On Guide. And the Round the Bends Comedy Club has Tommy Law and Neil McFarlane on Wednesday, the 5th of August. Herne Bay Pride is running Queer Cella Club Night. That's at the Pier Salon on Saturday, the 15th of August. And looking even further ahead, I detect that the Little Green Bookshop is running the first Herne Bay Literary Festival. That is taking place under the title of Crime by the Sea between the 12th and the 13th of September. And Jackie Del Bear from the Little Green Bookshop is going to be Annie's guest. Annie M does the Wednesday morning show, and Jackie will be in on the 19th of August talking all about it.

the final hour, we'll hear about all things from Herne Bay Pier with the chair of the Herne Bay Pier Trust, Lynn Blake. And we're going to be going up to the news with the Supremes. Before that, this is Awesome. And straight after the news, we come out of that in fine form with Culture Club. You're listening to The Morning Show with me, Jonathan, here on 94.6 Cabin FM, looking after your morning. Thank you very much for allowing me to do that. I'm here with you through until noon today.

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2: New technical education routes will be available to 14-year-olds. It will see pupils from Year 10 be able to take on skills training with local employers alongside traditional studies. The Prime Minister says it's time Britain values the hard hat as much as the graduation cap.
3: We've had a system built for too long around the university route, and it sends a message to some young people that they're some kind of second-class citizens. And it's just not right. They need an education system that works for them as well, that offers a path.
2: We're seeing the worst fire-related crisis in France since the Second World War. That's the word from French President Emmanuel Macron. Crews have managed to keep back some of the spread, but high temperatures could worsen the situation. Kemi Badenoch's calling on the Prime Minister to make tough decisions on the release of serious offenders from prison. Last week, the Prime Minister paused the early release scheme and ordered a review into the changes, but the Conservatives say that won't be enough, calling for emergency laws to stop them. And at the Commonwealth Games, the home fans in Glasgow have got the chance to cheer on a Scotland gold, with para-athlete Ben Sanderlands winning the T20 1500 metres. From Radio News Hub, I'm Frankie Hersine.
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7: After a cloudy morning, we can expect clear skies and sunshine this afternoon with a top temperature of 26 degrees. And tomorrow, Wednesday, it's sunshine all day and getting hot again at 32 degrees. The next tide is a high one. That's at 12:42 this afternoon at a height of 4.82 metres. And the low tide is at 9 minutes past 7 this evening when it'll be 0.9 metres. 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

Show with me, Jonathan. Time for the 11s is Escape, and that's going to take the shape of two tracks in a row without me whittering on between. You can have your coffee and your digestive biscuit and relax in the shape of Blue, and also Kygo and One Republic. That'll take us up to the break, after which one of my all-time favourites, Focus and Hocus Pocus. And then we'll be taking a look at what's on television this evening. Also in this hour still to come, we'll be hearing from Herne Bay Peer Trust's Lynn Blake.

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Okay, let's take a look at the TV guide. I think we've had enough of that. It was great, wasn't it? A lot of it. Hope you didn't mind. The Urban Cookie Collective is lined up. Then it'll be entertainment news, followed by Taylor Swift. But meantime, what is on television tonight? EastEnders at 7.30 on BBC One. And The Great British Sewing Bee with Sophie Willan is at 8. And Murder 24/7 is some true crime at 9. BBC Two has got Rick Stein at 7. Amazing Hotels, Life Beyond the Lobby at 8. And The Vampire Lestat, interview with The Vampire. This is a fantasy programme, Season 3, Episode 1, if you fancy that. ITV have got Emmerdale at 8, Coronation Street at 8.30, and more crime, Cold Case Forensics, The Death of God's Banker. Channel 4, Hotel Chocolate, was it Chocolat, Unwrapped is at 8, and The Undeclared War is at 9, followed by Gogglebox. Finally, Channel 5, Inside Longleat. I wasn't a thought there's anything left inside Longleat that we haven't seen, but apparently there's enough to make another hour of it. That's on Channel 5 at 8. And then The Crow Girl is at 9. And this is episode 5 of season 1 of this crime thriller. If you haven't seen it, that is what you're looking for. Episode 5 is already amongst us. Okay, now that is what is on television, but if you fancy something a little different from that, and why wouldn't you, then how about what is on Cabin FM for the rest of today? I'll fill you in later in the show.

0: Entertainment news on Cabin FM, brought to you by Herne Bay Pier, home of Summer Nights on the Pier. A season of concerts from some of the country's best tribute acts.
1: Adam Ramsay PT has responded to critics who want to hurt him and his family. The Olympic champion swimmer went to Instagram on Monday, sharing advice to younger athletes. He also expressed his gratitude to his wife Holly, whose father is celebrity chef Gordon Ramsay. Bradley Walsh has announced he'll not be returning as host of the game show Blankety Blank this year due to scheduling conflicts. Walsh, who also hosts The Chase and Gladiators alongside Barney, referred to the clash as sad, sharing in an interview it was one of his favourite shows. Blankety Blank is set to return to screens for its fifth season. McFly are working on a new album. The record will be the pop punk band's first album since 2023. Danny Jones says the record will be partly inspired by the recently reunited Oasis. And a new Abbey Road photography exhibition will explore almost a century of music history. The world-famous Abbey Road recording studio is synonymous with the Beatles, but has also hosted acts including Pink Floyd, Oasis and Stevie Wonder. It's now also the focus of the exhibition Abbey Road Reframed.
0: Summer Nights on Herne Bay Pier. Tell me more. 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
0: And there's loads more great acts right throughout the summer. 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

Going to be hearing from Lynn Blake. I've recorded this interview a few days ago, but it's still worth playing because it reminds you that you can vote for our very own Herne Bay Pier to win an award, and Lynn will tell us all about how that is going to happen. Meantime, we're hanging on with the Four Seasons.

0: You're listening to Cavan FM, and I'm joined by Lynn Blake, who's chair of the Herne Bay Pier Trust. And Herne Bay Pier is up for another award. But before we talk about that, Lynn, I'd like you, if you could, just to remind people of how the pier is owned and how it's run.
1: Yeah, of course. Good morning, Jonathan. It's lovely to be with you. Yes, the pier is, the actual pier structure is owned by Canterbury City Council, and the Herne Bay Pier Trust rent the top of the pier. So kind of like from the tarmac upwards, all of the huts are owned by Herne Bay Pier Trust. They're rented out into individual businesses, all of who pay a rent to the trust, and that rent goes to help keeping the pier running, keeping it nice, keeping it pretty, and adding all the bit, all the little extra bits and pieces on that make it a nice place to visit.
0: Now, I mentioned that you're up for an award, but before we talk about that, the pier has, in fact, already, well, I say it's won an award. It came second place, didn't it?
1: It did. We were highly delighted about that one. We've come second place in the National Pier Society Awards. First place actually went to Great Yarmouth, and Great Yarmouth had a huge fund of 1.8 million injected into their pier last year. So bearing in mind that we are, you know, we're pretty small potatoes in comparison, we were chuffed a bit that we actually came second.
0: And it's a hugely popular attraction, as anybody who's ever been near the pier on a sunny day will know. So it deserves to win this next one that you're up for. Tell us about that.
1: Oh, yes. The next one is it's run by the Seaside Heritage guys, and it is the Buckets and Spades Award. We're in the top 10 nominees. So if anybody would please like to go on to the Seaside Heritage website and vote for Herne Bay Pier, because we, yeah, and it is called the Buckets and Spades Award.
0: So you just search for the Seaside Heritage Network, I think, and that'll find the award lists, will it?
1: That should find the award list, yes, please.
0: Excellent. Well, let's, fingers crossed. Now, when is the closing date? Do you know for people to make
1: yes,
0: that
1: I believe
0: entry?
1: Please don't take this as gospel, but I'm pretty sure it's September, and I think it's round about the 18th.
0: Okay, so we've got a bit of time, but don't hang around. If you're going to do something,
1: get
0: on and do it. That's what I always think.
1: Please do it, yes. Otherwise, I'll have to keep reminding you.
0: Yeah, well, we will keep reminding people, because the more
1: you,
0: the better. It'd be lovely for Herne Bay Pier to win. And of course, in the summer season, it's renowned for its season of summer concerts. So they've already started. How's that going?
1: Well, the first couple went really well. We've had Supersonic Queen on, and we had that 80s rock show have already been and gone, and we had a great evening with both of them. Really, really successful. We've got lots and lots coming up later on. There's some more coming up in July, but as we run into August, we've got Very Santana coming back to see us. We've got Our Own Way, which was the Fleetwood Mac.
0: They were excellent, weren't they, last year?
1: They
0: really
1: were
0: them.
1: Good. They were incredibly popular. They're selling very well already. So if anybody's interested in that one, please jump in.
0: Because these are tribute bands. It's not just like a karaoke thing,
1: particularly
0: with the Fleetwood Mac outfit. You get the whole band, don't you?
1: You do. You get Stevie Nicks in person, almost.
0: Yes.
1: Yeah, no, they were very good. We've got Bjorn This Way, which is the new name for Abba Chic. They'll be back with us. And we've got a couple of freebies as well. We've got the Herne Bay Community Singers coming along to see us on the 2nd of August. So that'll be a freebie on a Sunday afternoon. And of course, we've got on the 16th of August, we've got the Smooth Sunday Sounds, which we're running in conjunction. We're very happy to be running in conjunction with Cabin FM.
0: We're looking forward to that enormously. We're doing an outside broadcast to kick things off in the morning.
1: Yeah, we are too.
0: And then you've got actual live performance again for the afternoon. And that's all free, isn't it?
1: Absolutely, yeah. Yes, that'll be a great day, I think.
0: Well, look, Lynn, thank you so much for joining us here on Cabin FM. The best of luck with the rest of the summer concert season. We look forward to joining you on the 16th of August. And
1: fabulous.
0: We look forward to some good news about the Bucket and Spade list. Fingers crossed.
1: Yes, please. Everybody vote, please. That'd be great. Thank you, Jonathan. It's been great talking to you.

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7: I dedicate this record, The Carnival, to all you brothers taking long trips down south, Virginia, Baltimore, all around the world, and your girl gets this message that you ain't coming back. She sit back in a room, the lights is off, she's crying, and then my voice comes in, pow, in the middle of the night, and this is what I told her for you.

on the 21st of August has got 50 years of punk. The Wind Chimes Fun Day, we spoke about that earlier in the show. That's on this Saturday, the 1st of August, from 11 till 2, and it's a free entry. And if you were listening to my interview with Beth earlier, you'll know it's going to be a packed and indeed fun day to go along and support that worthy cause. And Home Bay Little Theatre have got Notes from a Small Island. It runs until Saturday. And finally, the Wellbeing events at St Bart's. That's taking place on Sunday, the 16th of August. And they're also going to be talking about that on JP's morning show on Monday. It's the morning show with me, Jonathan, and we take a laid-back turn now with this one from Carole King, and it's too late.

What's on Cabin After I'm Done With You, which is very soon. Mariah Carey will see me out. Straight after me, Bob Leroy with a 60s splash. Then sitting in for Chris DC is John Bailey, JB, doing afternoons on Cabin. Then it's Drive Time with Danny Cooper and his extra lap included. The Jazz Show, Jazzology between 7 and 9 with Trevor and or Maria. And then Sizzling Jim Williams has the Radium Hot Club. That's through until

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2: Andy Burnham's to radically shake up the education system. Schools are to offer Year 10 students technical subjects such as manufacturing and AI in addition to core academic learning. The Prime Minister says pupils need to be better prepared for entering the world of work.
3: It's long overdue that Britain makes this change, and in England particularly, we build an education system that has a path at 14 for all young people, and we strengthen that offer on technical education.
2: The French Fire Service say the operation to put out raging wildfires in the southwest of the country is like David versus Goliath. Crews are continuing to battle the blaze, which is just 9 miles from the city of Bordeaux. French President Emmanuel Macron has called it the worst fire-related crisis since the Second World War. The government's being urged to use emergency legislation to stop the early release of prisoners. Conservative leader Kemi Badenoch calling on the Prime Minister to take tough action to resolve the crisis. The PM so far paused the early release scheme amid a backlash from victims. Cold case detectives say they remain haunted by the unsolved disappearance of Susie Lamplugh. The estate agent vanished 40 years ago when she went to show a client around a property in Fulham. Police have revealed the case will be mothballed in 12 months' time. Detective Chief Inspector Teresa Foster says they're desperate for a breakthrough.
4: I think bringing somebody to justice is always going to be difficult when it's 40 years. We will rely on forensics, but for us, the most important thing is finding Susie and bringing Susie home.
2: Former Top Gear host Richard Hammond's been fined £999 after being caught speeding twice in the space of 3 weeks. The 56-year-old was first caught while at the wheel of a Porsche and again 20 days later when he was driving a Bentley. And a fourth heatwave of the year is now underway for parts of the UK. Temperatures are expected to climb into the mid-30s, with tomorrow being the hottest day of the week. That's the latest from Radio News Hub. I'm David Hall.
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2: Dry with sunny spells for some of us, feeling hot and humid in the south. Outbreaks of rain across northern areas, though sometimes heavy. Highs of 30 degrees Celsius in the south, 26 in the north.
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9: Hello, Pete here from the Budget Barn. Got a thingamajig on this here drum to mend. Apparently, it's wanted for Beat the Beats with Bob. Let's have a look. God blimey, it's in a right old state. I'm gonna need to soak the skin first. Let's see. Bit more water needed. Oh, blimey, that's filling it.
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Not the original version, but the version by Cannibal and the Headhunters, and also covered by Wilson Pickett, but the track originally by Chris Keller. Here we are, splashing away, getting ready for a great show.

15, Ford and the Gaylords, they would become Marmalade a wee bit later on. And he's got a good face, but he's down and out. Could be a tale about me, I guess. Otis Redding and Carla Thomas, King and Queen album is vintage vinyl today. Otis, one of the greatest singers of all time, with Carla Thomas with a blend of 10 soul covers and just one original song. Stax Records were hopeful the couple would achieve similar success to those on Motown, where Marvin Gaye recorded with Mary Wells, Kim Wiston and Tammy Terrell. One song with a history was the Lowell Fulson 1967 classic, Tramp, that Otis and Carla made number two in the R&B chart.

Otis Redding and Carla Thomas. What? I love that line. And King and Queen are vintage vinyl today. Right here on your Bob 60 Splash. Time to do some back-to-back.

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1: Couple of back-to-back Beatles, no request on the show today, but there you had. I Want to Tell You from Revolver, and slightly before that, the man with the 10-bob note up his nose, Mean Mr. Mustard Seed from Abbey Road. Instrumental yours right now, Booker T and the MGs.

Not too much of that today, because it's part two of Jimmy Smith as our spotlight artist, credited with bridging the divide between jazz and soul through his use of the Hammond B3 organ. Jimmy, from a musical family, was taught piano as a child and won a radio talent contest playing Boogie Woogie. Experimenting, he adopted the organ and was signed to Blue Note Jazz Records, releasing a new sound, a new star album. Strangely, he only had one Billboard's hit with the film score from Walk on the Wild Side. Also can be found on

0: There's a single version of Walk on the Wild Side as we did with Jimmy Smith today. He is our spotlight artist. Beat the Beat's a little later on in the show. You're doing pretty well with that one. Got some other stuff too. You know how it goes. Two from you. And we got a great big, massive pick of the week coming up later in the show.
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0: Let's see, something sticky. 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

0: John Lee Hooker and Boom Boom reminds me to play the version by The Animals sometime. What a track that is too.
1: Hi, this is Barnaby. I'm cruising the Baltic with Bob and the Splash.
0: Doing it instrumentally yours too, Barnaby. This is The Birds and You and Me.

Instrumental of yours, there it is, the Birds, the BY Audios, and you and me as we go back to our vintage vinyl album, Otis Redding and Carla Thomas, King and Queen on Stax Records. Reviewers of the album thought the chemistry between Otis and Carla worked wonderfully, the playoff making for a purely entertaining album. Quickly recorded, some say in 3, others say 6 days, the closing number has Otis co-writing with Al Bell and Booker T and the MGs with pianist Isaac Hayes and the Memphis Horns on the rather amusing Oh Carla, Oh Otis, as we do it. Vintage vinyl, Otis Redding and Carla Thomas on the Splash.

There's one you've forgotten. Peggy Scott and JoJo Benson and the Soul Shake. Nice, nice. Back to Jimmy Smith today. He is our Spotlight Artist, part two of our session with him. Jimmy proved to be an energetic and prolific recording artist. After Forced Heat Plus sessions at Blue Note, he was dubbed the Incredible Jimmy Smith. A couple of years into the decade, he moved to the Verve label, admired at a number of many jazz organists emulating his playing style. Jimmy Smith made over 100 albums and even more singles and EPs behind his favorite Hammond organ, the B3, where he actually got to sing on one song. This one, Got My Mojo Working, originally a 1956 song from Ann Cole and immortalized by Muddy Waters. Yes, we do it.

0: And you should hear him singing, but there he is, Jimmy Smith, and he is Spotlight Artist on the program today, and he's got his mojo working. What have we got working, Bob? We got this.
1: Beat. The Beats with Bob.
0: Okay, contest number 69, just for the fun of it. The first clue, the beats are from a record made for the group's Sunflower album. Second clue last week, composed by Brian and Murray Wilson, father of Brian, Carl and Dennis. And the final clue this week, an understated number. It found its way to number 6 in the UK chart. These are the drum beats. Oh, so short. Unbelievable. Can you do that? I wonder. Studio at redsoundsradio.co.uk if you can do that, just for the fun of it, as we turn to our obligatory reggae song, Bob Andy today, Unchained on the Splash.

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0: So from your selections today, from Natalie Barton of Peterborough. Yeah, her selections start off with the Everly Brothers, little country rock hit from 1965, and their Love Is Fair. Very strange. Play it on your Splash, mate. That's where you're at.

0: I'm Andy, cruising on the high seas on The Splash.
1: People always ask me, how do you make a hit record? And I tell them, it's you, the public, who make the hit records. But here's what I do. I get a little beat. And I get a little song. And I get a little group. That's all. That's all. That's all I needed to make.

0: to my song. Now dig the group.
1: Yeah, yeah.
0: Ain't that
1: yeah,
0: pretty?
1: Yeah.
0: Man, we can't go wrong.

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1: Yeah. When they dug the group down, children, well, it didn't take long. That's all. That's all. That's all. That's all. That's all I needed to make a hit record. Now I'm walking on air. I ain't got a care. Say, why don't you try the same thing too?
2: That's a real Revive 45 original vinyl too from Brooke Benton and his hit record. Slightly before that, it was the Everly Brothers and Love Is Oh So Strange. Songs today for Natalie Barton of Peterborough. Time to do this.
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2: This is a song made by Ike and Tina Turner from the Outer Season album. It's a cover of the Jimmy Reed 1957 song, Honest I Do. Oh yeah, we do periodically. Splash, whacking, song out too that makes you wonder. Yeah.

0: Even the Rolling Stones had a go at it. What a track. Hey, you think? Honestly, I do, featuring Ike and Tina Turner that time around. Okay, let's do some new music. This is Big Moon and Gravity. The London indie band Big Moon were last on record with their second album, Walking Like We Do, and were featured favourites of ours back in 2019. Fronted by vocalist Juliet Jackson, she makes us giddy with her embryonic voice and a new track from their forthcoming album, Forever. Watch out for UK tour dates on their website as we do it.
1: And now, the pick of the week.

0: Our pick of the week this week from Big Moon and Gravity. Watch out for their tour dates, bigmoon.co.uk. That is their website. And future gold on the splash, who knows, who knows. Let's go continental, shall we, Bob? Yeah. Let's do it with Sergei Gainsborough and a song called Initial BB.
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2: Une nuit que j'étais à me morfondre.

Dramatic from 1968. Serge Gainsborough and the initials BB. Of course, recognizing Bridget Bardot. Let's change gear to this. The other side of Everything's All Right. This is the Mojos. Yeah, you heard this? Original 45. And baby, give your love.

0: original 45, and my goodness me, that's got some modulation on it. The other side of Everything's Alright, the R&B number, Give Your Lovin' to Me, from the Mojos. I guess we better do one of these, mate.
1: Souvenir.
0: Yeah. Jackie Wilson suits you? Does me, gotta tell you.

I Know I'll Always Be in Love with You. There was Jackie Wilson, Souvenir Sound, from the album Body and Soul on Coral Records. Getting out of here with Ted Heath and his music and a track called The Swinging Shepherd Blues on Decca from May 1958. And composed in 1957. You can also know that it was called Blues a la Canadia originally before it became Swinging Shepherd Blues. There you are. Useless information from me as usual. Okay, getting out of here. Thank you very much indeed for listening. Gordon Walker, Janice Price, Mark Wilson, Gabrielle Buchanan, Tracy Lofting of Kendall in the Lake District. Thank you very much indeed for your comments and glad to hear you like this show. We'll be back next week live from our Thames Estuary studios. Bob 60 Splash is a Red Sands Radio production. You take special care and as usual, it's over to you and out from me.

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1: New technical education routes will be made available to 14-year-olds. It's part of Andy Burnham's drive to tackle youth unemployment and will see pupils from Year 10 take on skills training with local employers alongside traditional studies. The Prime Minister says it's time Britain values the hard hat as much as the graduation cap.
2: We've had a system built for too long around the university route, and it sends a message to some young people that they're some kind of second-class citizens. And it's just not right. They need an education system that works for them as well, that offers a path to all young people.
1: French President Emmanuel Macron has called the French wildfires the worst fire-related crisis since the Second World War. Firefighters continue to battle a huge wildfire in the southwest of the country. Kemi Badenoch urging the Prime Minister to use emergency legislation to halt the early release of prisoners. And Scottish para-athlete Ben Sanderlands has won the T20 1500 metres. That's the latest from Radio News Hub. I'm David Hall.
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1: Dry with sunny spells for some of us, feeling hot and humid in the south. Outbreaks of rain across northern areas though, sometimes heavy. Highs of 30 degrees Celsius in the south, 26 in the north.

Hi, welcome, and thank you for joining me this Tuesday afternoon at Cabin FM. I'm JB, with you through till 4 o'clock, standing in for Chris DC. In this hour, we'll have the likes of UB40, The Crystals, Danny Minogue, 24 Golden, Ariana Grande, and many more. And on top of that, I shall be telling you about one of the stories in This Week in the Paper. Well, we just had Madonna, and who's that girl? Now we have Carlin and Disclosures with Know Your Worth.

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0: 6, Natalie Louise has something for everyone. Jazz, soul, musicals, classic rock and more. That's Smooth Sunday Sounds on Herne Bay Pier. 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

You're listening to Afternoons on Cabin FM with me, JB. That was Bob Marley and the Wailers and Waiting in Vain. Well, just a quick look at the headlines on this week's paper. We have summer patrols, security guards back on the streets to tackle yob behaviour. And the other story is, where are we going to park? Anger over new £100 fines at packed David Lloyd Club. I should be telling you more about that story a little later. Now we have UB40 Until My Dying Day, taking us up to the sports news at David Lloyd.

0: FM Sports News, brought to you with David Lloyd Clubs Herne Bay. Luxurious spa retreat, serene pools, dynamic gym spaces and vibrant social areas for the whole family. Elevate your everyday.
1: English football will be introducing a new trial this season in a bid to end the goalkeeper tactical timeout. If the game is stopped for a goalkeeper injury, the manager or head coach will have to nominate an outfield player to leave the pitch immediately. It's to try and prevent goalkeeper injuries used to disrupt momentum and allow for opportunities for tactical instruction. In other football news, Leeds are closing in on the signing of England goalkeeper James Trafford. Chelsea are also reportedly in talks with Brighton for the services of striker Danny Welbeck. Lincoln have no plans to be tourists in the Championship. That's according to Chief Executive Liam Scully.
2: I think it's just about, you know, continuing to be us. Being us has been enough to take us from the National League all the way to the Championship, and that won't change.
1: The Imps seal promotion to the second tier in April after a 65-year absence and will now go up against the likes of West Ham, Burnley and Wolves. And Luke Littler says he wants to keep hoovering up every title going for years to come. It's after he stormed to a second consecutive World Match Play crown with a crushing 18-9 win over Gerwyn Price in Blackpool.
0: 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When you

0: Time for today's What's On at the Herne Bay Festival Official Guide. Over 3 weeks in July and August, the programme is packed. Seaside fun and more for adults, for children, for everyone.
1: Well, let me give you a hint of just what's going on right now. We have the Doctor Who Trail going on to the 16th of August and the Edwardian Promenade going on to the September the 5th, both of which are at the Seaside Museum, 12 William Street. Then we have Originals Beach Creative Beach House. That's going on to the 30th of July. And then this great road train that we have, or land train as they call it, it's going around town until Friday the 31st. What else when I go here? Notes from a Small Island, the Herne Bay Little Theatre. That's got running from the 27th July right up to the 1st of August. Not to be missed. And going down that list, we have Knit and Natter at Pier Salon going tomorrow. Anyway, there's far more than that. Sandcastles in the Sky on the beach outside Kane's Amusements. That's on the 29th of July. And on the 28th of July, live music at Huge Henry, that is, at the Cosmic Sailor. There you have, and just what's a little spice of what's going on right now.
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You're listening to Afternoons on Cabin FM with me, JB, and that was Danny Minogue, and this is it. Well, let me tell you now the story in this week's paper. Headline reads, anger over new £100 fines at overflowing gym car park. And there's a picture of David Lloyd Club Spa at Herne Bay. And the headline under that is, members claim there are not enough spaces at the David Lloyd Club in Herne Bay. And the story by Max Sherson says, members of a popular leisure club have reacted angrily after new signs warning of £100 parking fines were erected despite long-standing complaints there are not enough spaces. David Lloyd in Herne Bay has told motorists that they must park within marked bays after months of many being forced to leave their vehicles on verges, alongside curbs and in other unofficial spaces when the car park reaches capacity. Those who ignore the new rules face a £100 penalty charge issued by operator NPC. The move is seen as an attempt to tackle ongoing parking problems at the club, where members say the car park is regularly full at peak times, forcing drivers to circle the site looking for space before parking wherever they can or leaving their cars in Sainsbury's car park opposite. What are your thoughts on that one? £140 a month and a £100 fine to park your car. Oh dear. Right, now we have Python Lee Jackson in A Broken Dream.

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1: Well, thank you for that, Claire. Now we have the Electric Light Orchestra getting to the point.

was Ariana Grande with Break Up With Your Girlfriend. I'm bored. Well, it's very nearly 2 o'clock, time for the news and weather. When I come back, I shall be telling you about today and things in the past with On This Day, and playing great music, of always. Now the Marvelettes and Beechwood 4, 5, 7, 8, 9, taking us up to the hour.

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2: Andy Burnham's to radically shake up the education system. Schools are to offer Year 10 students technical subjects such as manufacturing and AI in addition to core academic learning. The Prime Minister says pupils need to be better prepared for entering the world of work.
3: It's long overdue that Britain makes this change, and in England particularly, we build an education system that has a path at 14 for all young people, and we strengthen that offer on technical education.
2: Several people have been trapped after a shopping centre collapsed in Japan following a major earthquake. The second floor of the mall in the southwest of the country was damaged in a 7.1 quake this morning. The French Fire Service said the operation to put out raging wildfires in the southwest of the country is like David versus Goliath. And a fourth heatwave of the year is now underway in parts of the UK. Temperatures are expected to climb into the mid-30s tomorrow. That's the latest from Radio News Hub. I'm David Hall.
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2: Dry with sunny spells for some of us, feeling hot and humid in the south. Outbreaks of rain across northern areas though, sometimes heavy. Highs of 30 degrees Celsius in the south, 26 in the north.
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That was Chaz and Dave with Down to Margate. I'm JB, your host through till 4 o'clock, standing in for Chris DC today. Now, to get us going, we've got Dua Lipa and Physical.

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1: And this is Bass Hunter with All I Ever Wanted, taking us up the outbreak. When we come back, I have more great music for you, and I shall be telling you what national day it is today.

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You're listening to Afternoons on Cabin FM with me, JB, and that was Brand New Heavies and Midnight at the Oasis. Well, as promised, today is World Nature Conservation Day. It's also National Soccer Day and National Milk Chocolate Day. I like that one. Right, what else have we got? We have Andy Williams now, and Where Do I Begin? That's the theme tune from Love Story, taking us up to the entertainment news. I'll see you back here with more great music very shortly.

0: Entertainment news on Cabin FM, brought to you by Herne Bay Pier, home of Summer Nights on the Pier. A season of concerts from some of the country's best tribute acts.
1: Adam Ramsay PT has responded to critics who want to hurt him and his family. The Olympic champion swimmer went to Instagram on Monday, sharing advice to younger athletes. He also expressed his gratitude to his wife Holly, whose father is celebrity chef Gordon Ramsay. Bradley Walsh has announced he'll not be returning as host of the game show Blankety Blank this year due to scheduling conflicts. Walsh, who also hosts The Chase and Gladiators alongside Barney, referred to The Clash as sad, sharing in an interview it was one of his favourite shows. Blankety Blank is set to return to screens for its fifth season. McFly are working on a new album. The record will be the pop punk band's first album since 2023. Danny Jones says the record will be partly inspired by the recently reunited Oasis. And a new Abbey Road photography exhibition will explore almost a century of music history. The world-famous Abbey Road recording studio is synonymous with the Beatles, but has also hosted acts including Pink Floyd, Oasis, and Stevie Wonder. It's now also the focus of the exhibition Abbey Road Reframed.
0: Summer Nights on Herne Bay Pier. 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
1: Well, let me tell you about some of those events. First of all, Mamma Mia night, absolute ABBA party for the girls, Friday the 28th of August. That's a charity night. Then on the 18th of September, the Comedy Club with the likes of Tom Toll, Blank Peng, Richard Morton, Michael Akatiri. Then on the 16th of October, South Quay Shared Live Lounge presents Lunar Rays. And then on the 25th of October, Little Monsters Halloween Disco. And then for the adults, on the 31st of October, Zombie Ball. And then on the 12th of November, Drag Me to Bingo with a Drag Night. And going a little bit further, the Wit Sparkle Ball on the 14th of November. And the 26th of November, the South Quay Shed Country Collective presents Florence Somerville. 11th of December, the Comedy Club, and rounding off the year, the Christmas Disco on the 18th of December.
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1: Well, now, let me tell you that on this day in 1148, the Crusaders abandoned their siege of Damascus after only 4 days. What a waste of time and energy that must have been. Now we have Simon and Garfunkel, Song for the Asking, taking us up to the ad break.

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listening to Cabin FM with me, JB, and that was Go West and Faithful. Now then, on this day in 1586, the English astronomer and mathematician Thomas Harrow introduced potatoes to England on his return from Roanoke Island in what is today North Carolina. Now T-Rex and 20th Century Boy.

Hello, I'm Jana and you're listening to Cabin FM. We're transmitting from Herne Bay, Kent. I'm originally from Yorkshire, but love living in such a friendly seaside town.

That was Suzanne Vega, Tom's Diner. Now then, on this day in 1828, the first theatrical performance of Mary Shelley's novel Frankenstein was performed at Covent Garden. There we go. The Human League, now Life on Our Own.

was Dominic Feek with Three Nights. Well, it's very nearly 3 o'clock, time for the news and weather. But don't go away, because I shall be back shortly after that with more great music and telling you some weird and wacky facts about this weird and wacky world that we live in. Taking us up there now, the Four Tops, Standing in the Shadow of Love.

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1: Schools are to offer technical subjects from the age of 14. Pupils in England will be allowed to study construction and AI as well as traditional subjects such as maths and English. It's part of a radical overhaul of the education system announced by the Prime Minister Andy Burnham, who says it's time Britain values the hard hat as much as the graduation cap.
2: We've had a system built for too long around the university route, and it sends a message to some young people that they're some kind of second-class citizens. And it's just not right. They need an education system that works for them as well.
1: A rescue operation's underway after several people are trapped in a shopping centre following an earthquake in Japan. The quake, which measured 7.1, has hit the southwest of the country. French President Emmanuel Macron has called the French wildfires the worst fire-related crisis since the Second World War. And former Top Gear host Richard Hammond has been fined after being caught speeding twice in the space of 3 weeks, first in a Porsche, then in his Bentley. That's the latest from Radio News Hub. I'm David Hall.
3: 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As new research reveals two-thirds of Brits no longer find major concerts financially accessible, Green King Pubs is launching a free programme of live gigs. 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
1: Dry across much of England and Wales this evening with clear spells and a few isolated mist and fog patches. Cloudy across the northwest though. Another warm night with a low of 15 degrees Celsius.
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Hi, welcome, and thank you for joining me as we go into the afternoon here on Cabin FM. I'm JB, standing in for Chris Deasy today. That was Texas and Black Eyed Boy. Well, this afternoon, we'll just have one more hour of great music and telling you silly facts about this weird and wacky world that we live in before I'm on my way. Now, Amy Mae McDonald, and I'm done.

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1: And this is Florence and the Machine. Dog days are over. Take us up to the ad break. I'll be back with some weird facts.

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You're listening to Afternoons on Cabin FM with me, JP. And that was The Move and California Man. Okay, weird fact. In 1907, Kellogg's Corn Flakes introduced a campaign promising free cereal to any woman who would wink at her grocer. Gross, weird, you name it. Right, taking us up to the sports news with David Lloyd. Martine McCutcheon on the radio.

0: Cavan FM Sports News, brought to you with David Lloyd Clubs Herne Bay. Luxurious spa retreat, serene pools, dynamic gym spaces and vibrant social areas for the whole family. Elevate your everyday.
1: Manchester City defender Josko Gvardiol has agreed a new five-year contract with the Premier League club, the Croatian international, whose previous deal had 2 years left to run. He's now committed until 2031 with the option of an additional 12 months. He's delighted to be staying.
2: Really looking forward to be here, to stay here and to play here for many, many years. I mean, it's been 3 years and we have achieved a lot of things here together. Also, the new manager is here. I just felt it that this is the right club for me, for my family as well, and I think I have everything I need here and in Manchester.
1: Meanwhile, the Blues are hopeful Rodri will sign a new contract. The World Cup winning Spanish midfielder has a year remaining on his City contract, but it's understood a bid is coming from Real Madrid and there's interest from other clubs. And former Real Madrid manager Zinedine Zidane has been confirmed as the head coach of the French national team. Zidane, a World Cup winner with France in 1998, has been out of management since leaving Real Madrid in 2021.
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I'm JB, and that was Bazzi and Camila Cabello with Beautiful. Now, did you know that fortune cookies are not a Chinese creation? In fact, they were invented in San Francisco. Now the motions, Mr. Knight. What?

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This is Cabin FM and I'm JB. That was REM with Shiny Happy People. How about this one? In 1971, French riot police were sent to the Riviera to deal with hundreds of topless women. Yeah, but that took a long time to sort out. Right, now Julie Covington from the film Evita. Don't cry for me, Argentina.

The wonderful Mary Wilson and Telephone Man. Well, it's very nearly 4 o'clock, time for the news and weather, and me to be on my way. But before I do, let me just give you a rundown of what we've got coming up for you. Between 4 o'clock and 6 o'clock, we've got Cabin Drive Time with Danny Cooper. And then 6 o'clock till 7 o'clock, Danny can't leave us because he's doing the extra lap as well. And then 7 till 9, Jazzology with Trevor Chapman and Maria Lara. And then 9 o'clock to 11 o'clock, Radium Hot Club, Sizzling Jim Williams. And then 11 o'clock to midnight, The Mellow Show with Gary Zeep. I'm JB, and thank you for listening in with me this afternoon while I stood in for Chris. I shall be back again next Monday at 1 o'clock. So now it's time for me to say goodbye and thank you for listening in. Remember, be kind to one another and stay safe out there. And now it's time.

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3: A mother and her new boyfriend have been found guilty of murdering her two-year-old daughter. Isabel was sexually abused before she suffered a catastrophic head injury. Outside court, Isabel's father, Josh Welsh, said his daughter's murderers deserved whole life sentences.
4: My little girl, my world, my life. She's been shattered. My whole family's, my sisters, my brothers have lost a niece. So yeah, it means a world to me. We've got justice for Isabel and justice has been done.
3: A 7.1 magnitude earthquake has shaken Japan's southern main island of Kyushu. It's caused part of a shopping centre to collapse, leaving dozens of people missing or injured. Technical education routes will be available to 14-year-olds to sit alongside traditional studies. From year 10, pupils will be able to take skills training with local employers if they want to. The new plans are set to be rolled out from September 2028. The Prime Minister says there should be no dead ends for young people.
5: The evidence is where countries have an education system based on that principle of parity, Germany or the Netherlands, they have far fewer young people who end up not in education, employment or training. And I think it's long overdue that Britain makes this change. And
3: Conservative Party leader Kemi Badenoch is calling for emergency legislation to stop the early release of prisoners. In a public conference, she apologised to victims for the Conservatives not doing enough on the issue.
6: It's quite clear that the Prime Minister sees that this is a problem, but I don't think he knows what to do about it. We have done the work. We know that we need to revoke the commencement order immediately. He could do that today. That would show that he was really pausing it. And then he needs to bring in emergency legislation by the 2nd of September. This can be done.
3: And gardeners need to make shade for hedgehogs and foxes with heatstroke. That's the message from the RSPCA as the fourth heatwave of the year looms. That's the latest from Radio News Hub. I'm Holly Hughes.
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9: Well, hello. Well, the weather, it's blooming hot. It'll stay dry with evening sunshine followed by clear periods overnight. However, the odd patch of low cloud could reform by the morning. A warm night with light winds, minimum temperature 16 degrees centigrade. Low tide this evening is 9 minutes past 7, 0.9 metres, and the tide is high 4 minutes past 1 in the morning, 4.9 metres.
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Well, as the man said, it's drive time, and today being Tuesday, it's me, Danny Cooper, with you for the next couple of hours. Thank you to John Bailey for the last couple of hours and for very ably sitting in for Chris. Hurry back, Chris, you might not have a job when you get back. Okay, so what have we got? Well, we've got travel, what's happened, what's happening and what's to come, as well as the usual eclectic mix of half-decent music linked by today's theme, which is Go Your Own Way. Now, you get a full hour's worth if you stick with me for extra lap, but in the meantime, you've got plenty of examples of this particular theme in the 2 hours of drive time. So basically, what is it? Well, it's people that were in groups, left for another one, or to go solo. Easy, isn't it? Pretty obvious. Anyway, should we start with their theme tune from a group whose members have come and gone on a very regular basis?

There's the Leavers theme song and Fleetwood Mac, of course. Now, probably about 60-odd years ago, there was a really, really good group, The Impressions. They had Jerry Butler, Curtis Mayfield, and some other bloke nobody ever remembers. Here's Curtis Mayfield.

move on up, and one now for our younger members of our listeners, Camila Cabello. Now, I had to look this up because I had no idea. She was a member of Fifth Harmony. See, something else you've learnt. Crying in the Club.

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1: Right, we'll start with the buses as usual. I have to say, earlier this afternoon, buses coming out of Canterbury were all over the place, but they seem to have settled down, as do the ones going out of the bay. The only one slightly playing up, and in usual circumstances, wouldn't even mention it, but the 602 coming into the station is 5 minutes late. All the others, give or take a minute or three, are all running to time, I'm pleased to say. On the trains, we have a normal service, no disruptions reported, but don't forget overnight engineering works. And if you are going to stay out late, check before you travel. And don't forget, also, engineering works mean that there are no trains at Charing Cross or Waterloo East until Sunday, August the 16th. No engineering works affecting our land train, though. This is brilliant. This is taking off, not literally, still standing on the road, but I've just passed it as we came in. Ah, it's ever so good. Proving very popular, so if you want to have a go on this, you've got to have to get here before Friday. It finishes on Friday. It runs for every 30 minutes or so, circular route from 10 till 4 during the day, £2 per person.

0: under threes go free. And just in, you can use your ticket from the land train to get into the museum for free. Herbay, the town that keeps on giving. Anyway, one other point. I have spotted just a few people that are not actually hopping on and off. Now, we know who you are. Just take that as a warning. Roads in about 20 minutes' time. Blockbuster by Sweet. And we're going to follow Sweet with Sweet Jane by Velvet Underground. And you might hear their singer at some other point over the next day or so.
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0: 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A season of concerts from some of the country's best tribute acts.
1: Former Top Gear host Richard Hammond has been fined £999 after being caught speeding twice in the space of 3 weeks. The 56-year-old was caught while at the wheel of a Porsche and again 20 days later while driving a Bentley. Holly Willoughby's foray into the world of YouTube has been called an empty gush fest in a series of largely unimpressed reviews. The former This Morning presenter is hosting an online lifestyle channel called Together. But one critic said, With Love, Meghan is a masterpiece compared to this bore fest. Glasgow is to be transformed into Gotham City once again when filming for the latest Batman movie begins next month. Filming for the Batman 2 will take place in a number of locations around the city in August. The latest instalment will see the return of Robert Pattinson as the Caped Crusader. And breakfast star Naga Munchetti is to leave the flagship morning show after 17 years. The broadcaster, who first joined as a finance reporter, has been one of the main hosts for the past 12 years.
0: Summer Nights on Herne Bay Pier. Tell me more. 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
0: And there's loads more great acts right throughout the summer. Search Herne Bay Pier and book your perfect summer night now.

Cher, another one that went her own way. Ungrateful wretch. There you go. Anyway, bang bang. And we've got another bang bang now, a more cheerful one from B.A. Robertson.

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That's Charlie Puth and Turn Me On Like a Light Switch. I suppose it's okay if you've got a shilling in the meter, isn't it? Well, that dates me. Anyway, Tom Walker, he's got the same idea. Leave a light on.

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1: Well, I first look at the roads and whisper it ever so quietly. It's ever so quiet out there. Not a lot's happening, I'm pleased to say. Island Road, Sturry, however, on Sturry Hill, there's a 10-minute delay due to congestion. Dartford Crossing delays are currently 20 minutes to get through there. M2, light traffic, no delays reported. And don't forget, overnight engineering, will you stop doing that? Overnight road closures, including the A2, M2 and Dartford Crossing this week. Full list, Ken Live website. Well, let's hope it stays that way, shall we? Drugs don't work, the Verve, that's cheered us all up, hasn't it? Just say no, kids, and the only drug that works is love.
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1: Well, one more to take us aside to take a bird to Buffalo Springfields and a Holly. And what have you got? Yes, you've got Crosby, Stills, Nash and Young. See you on the other side.

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2: A fan of TV serial killer Dexter has been found guilty of murdering two men and hiding their bodies in the woods. 40-year-old James Desborough dismembered his two victims, who'd previously lived with him at a homeless hostel in Newquay. A rescue operation's underway after several people are trapped in a shopping centre following an earthquake in Japan. The quake, measuring 7.1 in magnitude, has hit Kyushu Island this morning. The murderers of a two-year-old girl have been found guilty. Isabel was killed by her own mother and her mother's boyfriend. The little girl had also been sexually abused before she suffered a catastrophic head injury. Isabel's father, Josh Welsh, spoke to reporters outside court.
3: Justice for Isabel's been served at the end of the day, mate, so over the moon.
4: What's the right sentence for this man?
3: Whole lifetime without parole.
4: No question in your mind.
3: No question.
2: Kemi Badenoch calling on the Prime Minister to make tough decisions on the release of serious offenders from prison. The Conservative leader's urging Andy Burnham to use emergency legislation to stop the release. Marie Crawford, who was abused as a child, says it's terrifying her attacker could be about to be let out.
5: There's nothing in place for, you know, these perpetrators that have committed these serious offences. And they say, oh, they may be on tag or something like that. Is that right? We have no idea as victims. We are scared. It's nerve-wracking for us.
2: Universal Credit households are set to have access to more money to help teenagers take on an apprenticeship. Ministers believe that by rolling out a new bursary, fewer young people will be discouraged from applying for apprenticeships for fear their family might lose out on benefits. The bursary will be up to £4,500 per year per household. And a fourth heatwave of the year is now underway for parts of the UK. Temperatures are expected to climb into the mid-30s, with tomorrow being the hottest day of the week. That's the latest. From Radio News Hub, I'm Holly Hughes.
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9: It'll stay dry with evening sunshine followed by clear periods overnight. However, the odd patch of low cloud could reform by the morning. A warm night with light winds, minimum temperature 16 degrees centigrade. Tomorrow, early low cloud soon clearing to leave another dry day, and it'll be quite settled across the region with a good deal of sunshine. Turning very hot in the afternoon with light winds, maximum temperature, wait for it, 35 degrees centigrade. Low tide this evening, 7:09, 0.9 metres, and the tide is high at 1:04 in the morning, 4.9 metres.
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That's Demis Roussos getting side two underway. He went his own way as well, you know, with Vangelis. Both of them used to be in Aphrodite's Child. And as a special treat, you're going to hear that tomorrow. But he wasn't always as big as that. You know, when he was in Aphrodite's Child, he was quite skinny. But there you go. Anyway, that brings us to... Right, our same old song. It was co-written by the original artist who left the Drifters to go solo in 1961, only to get to number 27. But following a reissue to cash in on a Rob Reiner film of the same name, he got to number one in 1987. And then we have a cover by a bloke that used to be in the Beatles, and that got to number 30. In 1975, a reissue following his death in 1981. Didn't get anywhere, I'm afraid. Didn't bother the scorers. So, sit back, stand back, and we've got Benny King and John Lennon. Stand by me.

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1: Well, we'll start with the buses again. Slight deterioration on the first hour. The 6:02, for some reason, going to the station is still 5 minutes late. Must be something to do with their programme. And I'm sorry to say, the 36 coming into the bay from Margate is 35 minutes late. Other than those two, the rest of them are a minute or two either way. It's a time. That's good. Trains normal service, no disruptions reported. Don't forget engineering works. No trains at Charing Cross or Waterloo East until Sunday, August the 16th. And of course, if you're out late, check before you travel. And don't forget our good old land train. If you want to use it, then you've got to get on that before Friday, because it finishes Friday and you can use your ticket to get free into the museum. So take advantage of that. And don't forget, tomorrow I should be out watching to make sure you hop on and hop off. That's what you're paying your £2 for, and enjoy it while you can. We'll do the roads in about 20 minutes time. Band on the Run, of course, from another refugee from the Beatles, and that was Paul McCartney and Wings. So Band on the Run, was it perhaps the J Girls band? Centrefold.
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0: 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Luxurious spa retreat, serene pools, dynamic gym spaces and vibrant social areas for the whole family. 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
1: Manchester City defender Josko Gvardiol has agreed a new five-year contract with the Premier League club, the Croatian international, whose previous deal had 2 years left to run. He's now committed until 2031 with the option of an additional 12 months. He's delighted to be staying.
2: Really looking forward to be here, to stay here and to play here for many, many years. I mean, it's been 3 years and we have achieved a lot of things here together. Also, the new manager is here. I just felt it that this is the right club for me, for my family as well, and I think I have everything I need here and in Manchester.
1: Meanwhile, the Blues are hopeful Rodri will sign a new contract. The World Cup winning Spanish midfielder has a year remaining on his City contract, but it's understood a bid is coming from Real Madrid and there's interest from other clubs. And former Real Madrid manager Zinedine Zidane has been confirmed as the head coach of the French national team. Zidane, a World Cup winner with France in 1998, has been out of management since leaving Real Madrid in 2021.
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1: Well, looking at the roads, again, it's ever so quiet. I'm going to do this quickly in case things change. We have congestion still on Island Road, Sturry. Still taking 10 minutes longer than it should to get through there. We have Dartford Crossing, slight improvement. It's only taking 15 minutes longer than it should to get through. M2, still light traffic, and apparently no delays reported. If you're out and about late at night, including A2, M2 and Dartford Crossing, full list on Kent Live website. Whew. Right, I will honestly have another look at that just before we go, just to make sure nothing untoward has happened. That was Westlife, Flying Without Wings. Like that, they'll end up in a cast because they're flying too.
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Yes, I know we had Wings, but that was Paul McCartney on his own. And as you've been ever so good today, you're going to get another Beatle, and then another one, and then another one, just to finish the programme. So, shall we follow Paul McCartney with... let's do George, shall we?

Well, we're nearly done, and yes, you're right. If you've been counting on your fingers, we've got two more to go, and I have checked the travel again. Island Road, Sturry, the congestion's got worse. It's now 15 minutes longer than it should take, and also it's spread to Wincheap in Canterbury, and that's taking 10 minutes longer than it should. Otherwise, it's all okay. Anyway, hopefully you stay with me for the extra lap. If not, well, thank you for your company, but there's tons more tomorrow, and hopefully you join me then.

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2: Serial killer James Desborough murdered his cellmate while on remand after being irritated by his snoring. The 40-year-old has also today been found guilty of murdering two men and hiding their bodies in the woods. Andy Burnham's proposed education reforms will hit the skids without enough investment in schools. That's according to the UK's largest teaching union. It comes after the Prime Minister announced technical subjects will be available to 14-year-old pupils from September 2028. A mother and her new boyfriend have been found guilty of murdering her two-year-old daughter. Isabel was sexually abused before she suffered a catastrophic head injury. Outside court, Isabel's father, Josh Welsh, said his daughter's murderers deserved whole life sentences.
3: My little girl, my world, my life, she's been shattered, my whole family's. So yeah, it means the world to me. We've got justice for Isabel and justice has been done.
2: And two finger-sized monkeys have been born in the UK. Pablo and Tumble weigh the same as a ping pong ball. That's the latest from Radio News Hub. I'm Holly Hughes.
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2: A rather cloudy and breezy night across some parts with outbreaks of showery rain. Otherwise dry and warm with clear periods and lows of 15 degrees Celsius.
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Well, if you're still with me from Drive Time, thanks for that. I appreciate that. If you've just joined us, welcome to Extra Lap with me, Danny Cooper. And what have we got? Well, the usual eclectic mix of half-decent music linked by a single theme, which Drive Time listeners will know is Go Your Own Way. Yeah, basically it's people in one group who left for another or to go solo. Okay, so strap yourself in, start your engines, and we'll have a solid hour's worth, starting with what might well be their mantra.

That's Mama Cass, of course. So actually, I was reading the other day that she grew to hate her mama title in The Mums and Papas, because it sort of summed up what the perception of her, and clearly that wasn't satisfactory for her. Anyway, I don't quite know what her first name was, but there, we'll always know as Mama. Right, what's next? Oh, I see, Beyonce. Now, we all know Beyonce was in, yes, well done, Destiny's Child.

0: love it.
1: Yeah, there you go. Now, I suppose, actually, I didn't realise, well, I'd forgotten, I think, that Beyonce had a surname. A chance to show off, it was Knowles. Yes, it's only because it's on my system that I know. And that was Fergie, her group. See, I'm good to you, aren't I? The easy ones, because it's a nice summer's evening for drinking on the patio. And that one for me, Rob. So, Fergie, L.A. Love, and that was Black Eyed Peas, Fergie. And finishing this little segment with Annie Lennox, and with the question I keep asking myself, why? That will take us to the pit stop, and after that, we'll have a listen to a couple of blokes.

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1: Cool, that was appropriate for once, for a summer's evening, wasn't it? Clever. Harry Styles, of course, and yeah, we all know you're not posting about the one. That was One Direction, and we're going to follow that with, stop and think for a second, a pair where both have gone their own way and both have ended up with a top 10 UK singles. I think it's reasonably easy, but then I'm going to follow that with another question, a group where two members have left and both have ended up with a UK top 10 single. Okay, first off, and this will give it away for question number one.

Well, that was relatively easy, I think, wasn't it? That was Art Garfunkel, and before that, Paul Simon. Did you get the group where two members have left and both ended up having a UK top 10 singles? Did you? This might help.

Remember that mind-boggling video? That was Sledgehammer, and that was Peter Gabriel, and the group was, yes, you're right, it was Genesis. Andy's ex-oppo, Phil Collins, is going to take us to the next pit stop. And after that, we're going to have some people that went solo and then got lonely and matched up with other people that had gone solo.

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Right, there was Michael McDonald from, yep, the Doobie Brothers, and Patti LaBelle, fronting the Bluebells and LaBelle, of course. And to follow that, we got another two here, Ryan, Brian Adams, and Tina Turner. And go on then, what was Brian Adams' group? No, you never get it. You never get it. It was a Canadian glam rock group, Sweeney Todd. Something else you've learned. You see, this show is educational.

A lovely couple, if you ask me. We've got a couple more to go, and talking about lovely couple, well, we've only got half of a lovely couple. We've got Trev Chapman's just turned up. So he'll be with you after I vacate this seat. And finish, we've got Diana Ross and Lionel Richie, Endless Love. And then a really, really, really, really good one, Aaron Neville. From Neville Brothers. He didn't actually leave Neville Brothers, but he sort of went on leave to join up with Linda Ronstadt, who was Stone Ponies. There you are. Tons more tomorrow, so hopefully you can join me then. In the meantime, leave you with Endless Love and Don't Know Much, and leave you with Trevor. Thanks for your company.

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2: A fan of TV serial killer Dexter has been found guilty of murdering two homeless men. Matthew Dudley reports.
3: 40-year-old James Desborough murdered Claudio Aquilino and Daniel Coleman before dismembering and hiding their bodies in Cornwall last year. The former builder is already serving a life sentence after he strangled his prison cellmate at HMP Exeter whilst awaiting this trial because of his snoring. The triple murderer is now a serial killer, having killed three men in separate incidents over 5 months. A jury at Winchester Crown Court returned the unanimous guilty verdicts today after deliberating for over 3 hours.
2: Universal Credit households are set to have access to more money to help teenagers take on an apprenticeship. Ministers believe that by rolling out a new bursary, fewer young people will be discouraged from applying for apprenticeships for fear their family might lose out on benefits. The bursary will be worth up to £4,500 per year per household. The murderers of a 2-year-old girl have been found guilty. Isabel was killed by her own mother and her mother's boyfriend. The little girl had also been sexually abused before she suffered a catastrophic head injury. Isabel's father, Josh Welsh, spoke to reporters outside court.
4: Justice for Isabel's been served at the end of the day, mate, so over the moon.
5: What's the right sentence for this pair?
4: Whole life term without parole.
5: No question in your
4: mind.
5: No question.
2: Andy Burnham's set to radically shake up the education system. Schools are to offer Year 10 students technical subjects like manufacturing and AI, in addition to core academic learning. The Prime Minister says pupils need to be better prepared for entering the world of work.
6: It's long overdue that Britain makes this change, and in England particularly, we build an education system that has a path at 14 for all young people, and we strengthen that offer on technical education.
2: And former Top Gear presenter Richard Hammond has been fined for speeding twice in 3 weeks. The 56-year-old must pay almost £1,000. That's the latest from Radio News Hub. I'm Holly Hughes.
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2: A rather cloudy and breezy night across some parts with outbreaks of showery rain. Otherwise dry and warm with clear periods and lows of 15 degrees Celsius.
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Good evening, jazzologists here in Herne Bay, and of course to those of you listening further afield. Welcome to Cabin FM's Jazzology with me, Trev. I'm back in the chair this week, and probably for the next, well, certainly next week, maybe not the week after, we shall have to wait and see about that one. First up, thank you to Tim Rolfe for standing in last week. An amazing show, really eclectic, and a lot of music, in fact, that I didn't know at all. So, you know, it's great to learn some new stuff, and thank you very much, Tim, for stepping up for me, and I hope you can do it again in the future. You've just been listening to Nina Simonicals from Broadway Blues and Ballads, which is a wonderful album from 1964. Now, that's an album that I'm lucky enough to own on vinyl, along with a clutch of other Nina Simone vinyl records that a great friend of mine, Gary Frost, gave me shortly before he passed away. And I am forever in his debt for that. I miss him every single day. And that song goes out to his lovely wife, Almas, who I know is a regular listener of ours. Now, last week, Tim said he rather likes some fusion, so it did occur to me that a little bit of heavyweight jazz fusion wouldn't go amiss this week. So here's a little bit of Leon Thomas for you.

of John Lucien from his Mind's Eye album, released in 1974. That's a big tune on the jazz dance scene, still is, been played for years. And before that, you heard the Yodeling Jazz Man. He's been featured a number of times on the show. That's the wonderful Echoes by Leon Thomas. And that's from an album called Spirits Known and Unknown. So I think you know where we're going in this first hour, which is largely jazz-based, quite deep jazz, quite spiritual jazz. In the second half, we have a real shot in the arm with some fiery Latin music and some great Afrobeat, in particular. A wonderful track by Fela Kuti. So stay tuned, keep it locked and all that old jazz. There you are, no pun intended. We will treat you to some wonderful music over the next 2 hours. Right, where are we going next? Ellie Garland, I hope you're listening.

true classic of the fusion genre. That's Lonnie Liston Smith and the Cosmic Echoes, and the title track of his 1975 album Expansions. A wonderful piece of music. I'm going to say a quick hello to some lovely people listening in a little town called Livadia over there in Tilos in Greece, and I'm given to believe you are sitting in the square. So you know, I hope this isn't disturbing any of the locals, and hello to you all. And this next tune may well send a few people running for the running for cover. All of this music tonight has actually played before on Jazzology. This one in particular drew a wide range of opinions, and in particular a few of my regular listeners gave it the big thumbs up. This is a wild and crazy ride, so strap yourselves in for the Art Ensemble of Chicago and Theme de Yo-Yo. Start slowly because it's from my vinyl.

I did say it was a fairly wild ride. That's from an album called La Sponsa Sophie, which until recently was pretty much unavailable anywhere and was fetching ridiculous sums of money on Discogs and the like. Featuring Fontella Bass on the vocals and two of the wonderful Bowie brothers, or Bowie as the Americans call them, Byron and Lester Bowie, in the Art Ensemble of Chicago. We will hear from another Bowie brother at the start of hour two in a much more funky vein. Until then, you're going to have to stick with what we've got, which is a little bit of Pharoah Sanders, one of the greats of the tenor saxophone. Enjoy this. This is You've Got to Have Freedom.

One of the true giants of spiritual jazz there, Pharoah Sanders, with You've Got to Have Freedom from his Journey to the One album released in 1980. You've Got to Have Peace and Love, he told us. And that's a sentiment I wholly concur with. And I think that's what jazz music is all about, isn't it? And I hope you enjoyed that one. We're going to have a little bit of a kind of palate cleanser now. What do you call them? Something like a kind of something quieter. Something quieter, something to just calm you down after the frantic saxophone excess of the last one. This is John Coltrane and In a Sentimental Mood. I hope you enjoy this, and Kalispera, Yogo and Tukta.

Beautiful. Thank you. Sweeping harp music there from the brilliant Alice Coltrane from an album called Ptah the El Dude. Ptah being an Egyptian god and the El Dude meaning in Arabic the beloved, I'm reliably informed by the internet. And before that, an equally reflective and beautiful piece of jazz music from her husband, John Coltrane, in a sentimental mood, which he recorded with the great Duke Ellington. In case you hadn't realised, you're listening to Jazzology here on Cabin FM 94.6, our weekly foray into the world of jazz and related subgenres. I hope you're enjoying the show tonight. We're almost at the end of the first hour of what has been almost exclusively jazz music. So we're going to get into some more funky stuff. And kicking things off, there's a beautiful piece of soul jazz here from Charles Erland with a whole host of superstar players on this. This is called Leaving This Planet, which I guess in this day and age, a lot of us wish we could.

A seminal Soul Jazz album, that, Leaving This Planet, that was the title track from 1974, and it's out on the Prestige label. You can still pick that up if you search hard enough, and it features the great Eddie Henderson on the trumpet, one of my favourite tenor players, Joe Henderson. I don't think he's any relation. I need to look that one up. And the legend Freddie Hubbard on flugelhorn, as well as the great Charles Erland, of course, on the keys. A fabulous piece of sort of, I don't know whether you call it fusion, I don't know, but I rather love it, and I love the way it builds right the way through the tune. We did promise you earlier another visit to the Bowie Brothers, and this is so very different. This is a band called Defunct featuring the great Joseph Bowie, a band that I saw live a couple of times, and this is from a 12-inch single released back in 1982. This is The Razor's Edge. Sit tight.

Well, there's only one word to describe that: fearsome. That was Defunct featuring the great Joseph Bowie and the wonderful Kim Clark on bass. That goes out to my bass playing daughter, Katie. I hope you're listening, Katie. I'm sure you would have enjoyed that. And we did promise you a little bit of Latin at the beginning of the show. There's more than a little bit coming up. We're starting with the great Joe Batan and a cover of Gil Scott-Heron's The Bottle.

That was a percussive monster, and it goes out to my friend Andy Taylor. I think you probably would have enjoyed that, mate. The great Eddie Palmieri with Cal Chader, Tico label, 1967, a tune called Bumbo Liate, and it's a title track of that particular album. Now, people say to me every week, do you struggle to put together sort of, you know, programs week after week after week after week, etc.? And I

Jeez, I was grooving around so much to that I nearly forgot to put my headphones on and switch the mic on, which would have left you with a massive yawning silence, and we don't like these here on Jazzology. We're deep into the second hour. You're hearing some beautiful Latin I'd featured on the show over the last year. Hope you're enjoying it. We're going to transition, actually, segue, I think we call it on in radio speak, into a little bit of Afrobeat, nothing too heavy, but not before you've heard the African Salsa Orchestra. Go figure.

13 minutes of truly joyful noise there. You've just been listening to the Ezra Collective from there, and a title track from their 2022 album, Welcome to My World. And I gather had some outrageous chord changes in there, and thank you, Paul, for pointing that out. I'm glad you enjoyed it, mate. And before that, the Africa Salsa Orchestra from 2017. Now, the next tune, we did promise you with some serious Afrobeat. We're going to hit you with some Fela Kuti next. So a word of warning, really, because my sister-in-law, Alison, needs to hold on to Jeffrey whilst this track plays, because he's about to attempt some outrageous jazz dancing, I'm sure. Enjoy this, Sorrow, Tears and Blood.

one of the shorter tracks in Fela's catalogue there, 10 minutes and 12 seconds. The great man himself, Fela Kuti, with Africa 70, Sorrow, Tears and Blood from the, is a title track of the 1977 album. I absolutely love that. And we will feature Fela, I think, on one of our future shows as a bit of a, you know, focus on the artist special. I'm planning to do a few of those this year. We'll let you know when they're coming up. Well, we're almost at the end of tonight's Jazzology. As always, I've had an absolute blast presenting it to you and bringing you this music. Thank you, all of my regular listeners and those of you, of course, here in the Bay. I hope you've enjoyed the show. It's been great getting all the messages and all the humorous jokes from certain members of my listening public. It's been fabulous. Thank you very much. I hope you enjoy the rest of your evening. I'm going to leave you, as usual, with a little bit of a wind down session. We're going to hear Yele by Amadou Balake, which is a beautiful piece of African vocal music, and then probably the one of the more ironic tunes that I've programmed over the last year, I Think It's Going to Rain Today, by the great Nina Simone. After all, we did start with Nina, so why not end with her as well? Good night, everyone. I hope you have a lovely rest of your evening. Thank you.

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1: FIFA is seeking to create a private company to manage the commercial rights and delivery of the World Cup and its other top events. It says it'll own it and control its direction, but private investors will be sought to buy minority stakes. Meanwhile, Prime Minister Andy Burnham says football does not belong to investors. A failed asylum seeker who went to a school armed with a hammer, a hatchet and a kitchen knife has been jailed for 2 years. South Sudanese national Both Duc Deng, who's 21, had become increasingly frustrated that immigration authorities were not providing assistance in his bid to stay and work in the UK. A fan of TV serial killer Dexter has been found guilty of murdering two men and hiding their bodies in the woods. 40-year-old James Desborough dismembered his two victims, who'd previously lived with him at a homeless hostel in Newquay. The bodies of a man and a woman have been found in Scotland in what police have described as unexplained circumstances. Officers received reports on Monday regarding a person of concern in Johnston, and the bodies of a 35-year-old woman and a man aged 43 were discovered. Police Scotland says there's currently nothing to suggest anyone else is involved. Fire chiefs warn the risk from wildfires remains elevated across the UK, with more than 200 recorded in the last fortnight. It comes as the country prepares for more scorching conditions amid the fourth heatwave of the year, with temperatures expected to peak as high as 35 degrees Celsius in England tomorrow. And shop price inflation has slowed down, but there are warnings of growing pressure on the horizon. That's according to industry experts. The British Retail Consortium's figures show shop prices are now 0.9% higher compared to last year, fallen from last month at 1.2%. Lara Conradi is their spokesperson.
2: It's really good news for households. Retailers are aware of all the cost of living pressures and rising bills. Price rises could be on the horizon. We've got a lot of government policy that will be coming into effect. Employment costs, there's packaging taxes.
1: That's the latest from Radio News Hub. I'm Holly Hughes.
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1: A rather cloudy and breezy night across some parts with outbreaks of showery rain. Otherwise dry and warm with clear periods and lows of 15 degrees Celsius.
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1: And welcome back to the Radium Hot Club for another week. And we've got a slightly different format for you tonight, because because of the holiday, I can't do requests. So I've decided to meander through some hot numbers from the 1930s, all of them from bands based in the States. Some of them recorded elsewhere, though, but mostly American bands. And the first two recordings come from the Dorsey Brothers. The first one is an absolute cracker featuring the voice of Bob Eberly, and recorded in New York by the band on the 11th of September 1935, released on Decca. And the track is I've Got a Feeling You're Fooling, which was sung by Eleanor Powell in a film called Broadway Melody of the same year, and sung very well by her. But Bob Eberly, well, he really does nail this one home. Just have a listen to the melodies, and everything else is superb.

we go. Not a bad start, was it? Not a bad start at all. Then we're going to keep that tempo up with a second one, which is Tailspin. Slightly more frenetic than the Bob Eberly song, but written by Jimmy Dorsey and Frank Tromba, who was with the band at the time, and released first by Paul Whiteman a year before this recording was made in 1934. So this one makes a very good B-side to I've Got a Feeling You're Fooling. It does sort of pick up its skirts and run a bit, and, well, I'd rather like it.

there we go. Not bad at all, is it? Now we're going to have a couple from Chick Webb and his orchestra. Both of them were recorded in New York on the 19th of February 1936, but I can't see whether or not they were released as a 78 pair. But I do know they were on an LP that was produced on the Circle label and released in that year. And seems to be that... Well, certainly from the research I've been doing, seems to be that they were never released on a 78 single as such. But then again, a lot of these records have gone west, and who knows whether that's true or not. But I do know these two are, I mean, hot stonkers. I'm going to make your socks warm if you dance to them. The first one's called Go Harlem, and as I say already, recorded 19th of February 1936 by Chick Webb and his band in New York.

Now, I can't say on the flip side because it was on the same side of the album, but Keeping Out of Mischief Now is the next one, and this one's all as hot as the first one, and an absolute blast.

fantastic, and a grade one example of how to lead a band from the drum position. Absolutely wonderful, really is. Now, the next two come from someone who would have made Harry Roy blush, perhaps. He liked the double entendre or two, but Lil Johnson made a career out of it. She was a mistress of the Dirty Blues and Hokum Blues, as it was known stateside, and burst onto the scene in 1929. Not a hell of a lot's known about her. Certainly her date of birth is a bit of a mystery, and where she was born, etc. But what we do know is she had a sassy voice and a personality the size of a small continent. Really was a powerhouse on the blues circuit. Her first recording session featured pianist Montana Taylor and Charles Avery, where she recorded five sides, including Rock That Thing. She then disappeared for another 6 years and came back into the studio in 1935 and recorded a few more risque numbers, including Get Them From the Peanut Man, brackets Hot Nuts, and Does Anyone Want to Buy My Cabbage, and a few other sort of numbers like that. You kind of get the drift, really, don't you? And then from this session that I've got here onwards, she kind of partnered up with a pianist called Black Bob, who was more sort of a vaudeville and ragtime influenced pianist. However, these recordings feature the likes of Aletha Robson on piano and Fred Williams on drums, so no mention of Black Bob. The first one is called Take It Easy Greasy, which she recorded May 1936 and released on the Perfect label.

to be able to see her live. I would imagine she was awesome on the stage right in front of you. Yes, indeed. Now, the Hokum Blues features in the next one, which is called That Bonus Done Gone Through. And again, she recorded this sometime through May 1936. Can't pin it down exactly. Features the same musicians, though, and rather good it is, too.

0: baby.
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Now look here, folks, she's out to bear once more. Now wait until I get all talked down. Men's will come from miles around. Oh, hey, boys, I ain't got no time to lose. I got a good veteran who have cured my blues. Come on, girl. Yes, ain't you going downtown?

we are. Very nice indeed. Now we're going to have a couple from Duke Ellington. It's always nice to hear him. The first one has been described as one of his most exuberant recordings ever made, and it's called In a Jam, which he recorded in New York on the 29th of July 1936, released on Brunswick. And I have to say, it's got everything there that you need from a Duke Ellington recording. Some really deft piano work, some really good honking sax, soft little clarinet tones, decent drumming from Sonny Greer. They're all there. Johnny Hodges and you know, Rex Stewart and all the guys that made Duke Ellington sound so good are all in the background performing really, really well. And his piano work is exemplary. It really is. In a Jam, I rather like this one. Oh, yes.

absolutely wonderful. A very talented composer, of course. A lot of the stuff that he'd written through the 1930s is compared favourably with classical music produced in sort of Vienna and places like that through the 18th, 19th centuries. He was able to conjure up some really complex chords and arrangements and everything else. If born in another era, who knows, he may have been composing concertos and symphonies and all sorts of other bits and pieces. But I like the jazz he left behind, I really do. It's all of it very, very subtle and just, you know, fantastic. Now, the B-side, the flip side, is called Uptown Downbeat. Oh, yeah. Yes, don't get that confused, you, because it's a stonker.

there, talking of subtle piano playing and the Deftones. How about Teddy Wilson and a couple from him? The first one is called You Turn the Tables on Me, and the vocalist is Red Harper. You may be forgiven for thinking it might be Billie Holiday. She certainly was singing with him at this time, but Red Harper is a guy I've not heard from before, and he has a fantastic voice. This is rather good. A nice subtle take on the Benny Goodman number.

Indeed, and I was chatting with my dad the other day, and he said it's almost a shame that Teddy Wilson had to have other people playing with him, because listening to him play on his own is fantastic. And it kind of, I know where he's coming from, but on the other hand, when you see him playing with a, or hear him playing with a big band like that, it's just awesome, isn't it? It really is. Now, the B-side is called Sing Baby Sing. Red Harper remains the vocalist, and both of these were recorded in New York on the 24th of August, 1936, released on Brunswick, if I didn't tell you that already.

go. Now we've got a couple from Willie the Lion Smith, a guy with a really, really long and exuberant name who, well, he grew up, say, he knew a struggle or two in his life. William Henry Joseph Bonaparte Berthold Smith. Yes, indeed. Born in 1893. He was nicknamed the Lion. I don't know why. It doesn't say. But he was a doyen of the stride-style boogie-woogie play. And, well, I'll tell you a little bit more about him on the flip side. This one is called More Than That. And it was recorded in New York on the 13th of April 1937, released on Decca by Willie Lion the Smith and his Cubs.

we are. Grew up in New York, and one of many, many children, as of course a lot of people were in those days. His mum was living on the breadline, and when he was 6 years old, he found what was left of her organ that she'd been playing as a younger lady. But it had fallen into some sort of disrepair, and most of the keys were missing. But notwithstanding that, she taught him all the melodies and chords that she could remember. And from that point onwards, his blue touch paper was lit, and he desperately wanted a piano. But every time she appeared to get some money behind her to buy him one, another baby came along, as was the want in those days. Ultimately, though, he got himself a job working for a Jewish guy who was delighted that he was able to speak Yiddish himself, and used the money he was earning from helping this fella to put aside for his piano. And then along came a piano manufacturers who were having a competition, Marshall and Wendell's. They were holding a contest in the local paper, and they had some adverts, and basically what you had to do was guess the number of dots in the advert and you'd win yourself a piano. And Willie the Lion Smith did so, using arithmetic that he'd learnt at school and a little bit of lucky guessing. He got it absolutely right, and from that point on, at about 11 years old, he was playing the piano. And the rest is history, so to speak. The B-side is called I'm All Out of Breath, recorded in exactly the same session, 13th of April 1937.

Hang on, now we've got a couple from Mitch Williams and a Jazz Jesters. The first one is That Old Feeling, which he recorded with a band in New York on the 9th of July 1937, released on the Variety label, and rather nice it is too.

fantastic singer. She was cut down by tuberculosis when she was only in her early 30s. But what she left behind, we can delight in. Absolutely wonderful. The B-side is called I Know Now, and this is absolutely fantastic, a proper stonker.

There we go. I wish I had some more time to tell you a little bit more about it, but what I have got is another couple of tracks from Andy Kirk, just to finish off the hour. The first one is called In My Wildest Dreams, which he recorded in New York on the 26th of July 1937, released on Decca, with Fowl Tull as the singer, and the 12 Clouds of Joy, Always Are a Joy to Hear.

Of course, Fartel, whilst he has, I think, a great voice, at the time, contemporary critics didn't like him. They called him Far Terrible, which I think is a little bit harsh, don't you? He never seems to mess up, and he always sounds like he's harmonising well, so I rather like the guy. And, of course, the fact we're listening to his recordings kind of underlines that critics aren't always to be believed, are they? The B-side is an instrumental. It's called A Mellow Bit of Rhythm, and this is Andy Kirk on Fire. This is absolutely fantastic.

Now we're going to start the second hour with a couple of crackers from Benny Carter and his orchestra, both recorded in London. I can't pin it down exactly, but it was sometime through 1937 and released on the Vocalion label. And when you're trying to research a band like that, you automatically assume, because he's an American musician, that he would have been recorded stateside. But of course, he had quite a long residency in London and toured Europe extensively through 1936 and 37. So why wouldn't he have been recording in London at that time? And he did. And he basically took a couple of the old jazz standards of the 20s and reappraised them. And the first one, the A side, is called Black Bottom. You should recognise this one. Not to be confused with the film of the same name, Denzel Washington's first foray into direction, which was a big disappointment to me. Set in the jazz era, I was expecting it to be much more jazz focused, but it turned out to be a silly whodunit, which ended up playing to all the stereotypes, which I think it was let jazz down massively. But that's just my opinion. However, Black Bottom doesn't, and it delivers in spades.

it occurred to me recently that we haven't had a lot of Woody Herman in the last few months, so I thought I'd redress that and put a couple of those in. And the first one you're getting is Loch Lomond, which he recorded with his band in New York on the 23rd of November 1937, released on Decca. He provides the vocals as well, which just goes to show he was a very talented musician, decent clarinetist, and, well, he could sing a bit too.

amazing how a slight change in direction can make a tune sound altogether different, doesn't it? There's so many different versions of Loch Lomond out there, but that one, well, that kind of bounces along at a right old pace. And the B-side does exactly the same as that. It's called Let's Pitch a Little Woo. Again, he provides the vocals, recorded in the same session, and, well, not a bad B-side at all. In fact, you could argue it could be the other way around.

Either there's a summer sky or pretty harvest moon. 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Let's picture this moon. Like lovebirds always do. Snuggle up and coo, my dear, our hearts are both in tune. Let's pitch a little woo. Horse and buggy, sweet eyes used to spark for a lark. Love doesn't change, it's always been the same. Now you take your honey out and

you go. Now we've got a couple from Fat Swallow, which is always pleasant. And the first one is called Scrunch, which he recorded in New York on the 12th of April 1938, released it on Victor. Now, I had to do some digging in this because it's a word that means nothing, isn't it? Scrunch. But it does mean something. Basically, it was a song composed by Duke Ellington in the late 1930s, which appeared in various shows and was basically a dance step, which was invented by Ellington. Well, that's what it says in what I've been reading anyway. And it basically is a step which you use to push yourself forward on the fourth beat into the next musical phrase. So that's the scrunch as a dance step. It can also be a musical project which was started by Byron Asher in the southern states, New Orleans particularly, which basically uses a dance step as a metaphor for discussing the past and presence of New Orleans jazz. Yeah, a little bit deep and meaningful, really, isn't it, from a nonsense word. But let's see what Fats Waller's take on it is.

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Scrunch, scrunch, do a quick turn, scrunch. 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

0: Blanche. 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
1: He just manages to get the right amount of inflection on that as well, doesn't he? Now, the B-side is a lot simpler to understand. It's called You Had an Evening to Spare. Oh, yes, you do. And Fats Waller is the guy, and I'd like to thank you for spending your evening listening to these tunes with me. It really does mean a lot.

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You meant to deceive, confess you did. You knew that I'd grieve, I guess you did. But there's gonna be a payoff, baby, wait and see. Yeah.

0: Now, the song that inspired the whole evening's music is this one. It's the Mills Brothers, with Louis Armstrong providing the vocals, in a track they recorded in New York on the 13th of June, 1938, released on Decca. My Walking Stick, a tune which sums up quite a few people I know who like to dress dapperly. I mean, at the end of the day, if you're going to dress in fine style, then a walking cane does tend to finish that ensemble off with some aplomb. And I've started to use one as well over the last few months, but only when I'm dressed up. I have to say, don't take it out with me any other occasion, because it doesn't look right with shorts and sandals, does it? Let's be fair. But the Mills Brothers provide the backing, and as they will, they harmonise lovely with Louis Armstrong, and his vocals complement them immensely. Now, these guys predated, predated, arrived at a very similar time, but just ever so slightly ahead of the Inkspots, and can be considered ground zero with the harmonising human orchestra sound that was very popular through the back end of the 1930s, all the way up to when doo-wop started in the very late 1950s. Wonderful, wonderful stuff.
1: Without my walking stick,

0: Yes, indeed. Very reminiscent of Ella Fitzgerald and the Ink Spots, that, isn't it? And the B-side is called The Song Is Ended. Indeed it is.
1: The song is ended, but the melody lingers on. You and the song have gone, but the melody lingers on. The moon descending, but it's found the break of dawn. You

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You and the song have gone

Lingerland. Yes, indeed. You can see why they harmonised and were known as a human orchestra, can't you? Because the bass there was human, not a bass fiddle. And so it goes, and so it goes. Right, the next two are straight instrumentals from his Nibs, Artie Shaw. The first one is The Man I Love, which was recorded by Artie and the group in the 23rd of January 1939, released on Bluebird.

pair, one of the pair that attracted my attention was the B-side, and it's called Vilia, V-I-L-I-A, I assume that's how you pronounce it. It was recorded on the 17th of January 1939, so a couple of days before the other one. But it does pick up its skirts and run. It's fantastic.

Yeah, if you like Boogie Woogie, you're in for a bit of a treat, because I've got four altogether, but the first two from Harry James and his Boogie Woogie Trio, featuring Pete Johnson on the piano. The first one is Boo Woo, which he recorded with them on the 1st of February 1939 in New York and released on Brunswick. Oh, yes.

just goes to show, trumpet doesn't have to blast out, does it? Because that muted trumpet that Harry James so used to great effect is just absolutely fantastic. Goosebump-tastic. That's the only word I can use to describe that one. And the B-side features Albert Ammons on piano. And it is Woo Woo, recorded in the same session.

go. There's two more of those coming from the same session after the next pair, which come from James P. Johnson, his orchestra. A very influential stride-style pianist, considered, along with Jerry Roll Morton, as one of the most influential recording jazz pianists of the early recording sessions of the 1920s, and certainly influenced the likes of Count Basie and Duke Ellington and Art Tatum and Thelonious Monk and Fats Waller, amongst others. And why wouldn't you? Just listen to the way he plays. These, I've got plenty of recordings from the 1920s, but I thought we'd dip into the late 30s with these two. The first one is called Harlem Woogie, and Anna Robinson is your vocalist, and what a voice she's got. Recorded New York, 9th of March 1939, released on Vocalion. Oh yes.

Oh, now, the next two from Harry James and his Boogie Woogie Trio both feature Pete Johnson on piano and both featured on an album of Pete Johnson's recordings I've got, so I know that he's there, definitely. And unlike the other two, these were released on Columbia, but they were recorded in the same session, 1st of February 1939 in New York. Home James is the first one, and it's fantastic.

could listen to that all day long. And the B-side, well, if anything, it's better. It's Jesse. I think we've played this one before on the show many, many years ago, but it deserves a second airing. It really does. And as I said already, this one was released on Columbia as opposed to Brunswick, as the first pair were, but they were recorded same studio, same day.

we go. And we're going to finish off with a pair from Jimmy Lunsford and his orchestra. And the first one is called Put It Away, which he recorded in New York on the 14th of December 1939. And they were released on the OK label. The interesting thing here is that Willie the Lion Smith is your vocalist. So, obviously had... Well, Jimmy Lunsford's band was a draw, wasn't it? I mean, they were one of the highlights of the Savoy Ballroom and played most of the Harlem big night spots through and, of course, toured extensively and had a wonderful repertoire of sounds. They really did. I really do enjoy listening to Jimmy Lunsford. Put It Away, sung by Willie Smith, is, well, it's fantastic.

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Just take it, and when you feel that rhythm begin, you put it away. Naggy, saggy, booty, raggy, take it on the wacky, solid jack. Don't give me that back-to-back. Just leave it for hack and sack. Fujiyama, Alabama, take away my yama, that's okay.

And we're going to finish off with the B-side, which is Uptown Blues, which was recorded in the same session as the previous one. And a better sign-off tune I can't think of at this particular time. And I hope you've enjoyed the mix tonight. It's been a blast putting it all together, albeit a week early. But, well, circumstances are what they are. Anyway, it's the last track. So it remains for me to say thank you for the pleasure of your company tonight. I do hope you've enjoyed the mix. As I've said already, it was a blast putting it all together. And, well, as I say, we may feature mostly British 1930s music for the next one, I reckon. Anyway, till then, see you later. Cheerio, good night, God bless.

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1: FIFA is seeking to create a private company to manage the commercial rights and delivery of the World Cup and its other top events. It says it'll own it and control its direction, but private investors will be sought to buy minority stakes. Meanwhile, Prime Minister Andy Burnham says football does not belong to investors and the World Cup was never anyone's to sell. A failed asylum seeker who went to a school armed with a hammer, a hatchet and a kitchen knife has been jailed for 2 years. South Sudanese national Bothduk Deng, who's 21, had become increasingly frustrated that immigration authorities were not providing assistance in his bid to stay and work in the UK. A fan of TV serial killer Dexter has been found guilty of murdering two men and hiding their bodies in the woods. 40-year-old James Desborough dismembered his two victims, who'd previously lived with him at a homeless hostel in Newquay. The bodies of a man and a woman have been found in Scotland in what police have described as unexplained circumstances. Officers received reports on Monday regarding a person of concern in Johnston, and the bodies of a 35-year-old woman and a man aged 43 were discovered. Police Scotland says there's currently nothing to suggest anyone else is involved. Fire chiefs warn the risk from wildfires remains elevated across the UK, with more than 200 recorded in the last fortnight. It comes as the country prepares for more scorching conditions amid the fourth heatwave of the year, with temperatures expected to peak as high as 35 degrees Celsius in England tomorrow. And shop price inflation has slowed down, but there are warnings of growing pressure on the horizon. That's according to industry experts. The British Retail Consortium's figures show shop prices are now 0.9% higher compared to last year. Lara Conradi is their spokesperson.
2: 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Retailers are aware of all the cost of living pressures and rising bills. Price rises could be on the horizon. We've got a lot of government policy that will be coming into effect. Employment costs, there's packaging taxes.
1: 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I'm Holly Hughes.
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1: A rather cloudy and breezy night across some parts with outbreaks of showery rain. Otherwise dry and warm with clear periods and lows of 15 degrees Celsius.
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0: I'm struggling to come up with a word good enough to describe her voice. Sublime, heavenly, moving, heartwarming, emotive, touching, outstanding. None of those are good enough, are they? Eva Cassidy, her take on Songbird from Eva by Heart. Time again to take a trip through the portal to an oasis of calm and dial up some serenity. Let's get mellow.
1: 'Cause I lost my job 2 weeks before Christmas. And I talked to Jesus at the sewer.

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Now that's Mellow, somebody who earned his international reputation on the release of his second album, Beat the Border. He basically collaborated with Peter Gabriel, and Peter's record label at the time, Real World, helped with the first three albums from Jeffrey Orema. That's a track from his first album, Macambo, and the album Exile, and Sexto Rodriguez before that, the track Cos from the album Coming From Reality.

The track In It For The Pleasure, the album Big Colours. It's Ryan Adams on The Mellow Show. I think we should hang now for a bit with something from Radiohead's album from 97, OK Computer. And this track is perfect. Subterranean Homesick Alien. Radiohead.

0: If you want to find out about the Mellow Show podcast or when and where this plays out around this crazy planet, then you can check the Mellow Show Facebook page. It's under the Mellow Show, and there's a few nice pictures on there as well. Yeah, the Mellow Show on Facebook. It's just simple to find. It's easy to find. Curtis Mayfield from New World Order. No one knows about a good thing. You just feel like you've been wrapped up in love when you hear that track, don't you? It's just, it's a bit like Chicago, If You Leave Me Now. That's another track. I just feel like I've been wrapped up in kind of love. Get the Cut of My Jib. Radiohead from their OK Computer album and Subterranean Homesick Alien. And from Teaser and the Firecat, Cat Stevens and Moon Shadow. This is The Mellow Show. I'm Gary. And next, Guy Garvey and Company.
1: 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Every day. 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

Can't get my head around the fact that that album was released in 2008. Yes, it was. Guy Garvey and Elbow from the Seldom Seen Kid. And Mirrorballer.

watching.

I just find this track so, so moving. I mean, come on, if it hasn't moved you, you must be made of stone or ice or both. John Martin from The Apprentice and The Moment, Bomb the Bass from their Clear album, and Empire, Bomb the Bass featuring Sinead O'Connor, and from Slipstream, the Sutherland Brothers, Love on the Side. Let's do some blues now from John Mayall's live album, The Turning Point. This is California, recorded at rock promoter Billy Graham's Fillmore East on 2nd Avenue, New York City, on the 12th of July in 1969. John Mayall now, and California.

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bed. He can't take the credit for writing all of that, so I thought I'd mention some of his partners in crime, as it were. It was co-written by Ed and Johnny McDade of Snow Patrol and Foy Vance. Ed Sheeran from Multiply, Tenerife Sea. It's The Mellow Show, an eclectic mix of laid-back tracks across time and genres. We do this every week, just an escape from everyone and everything. And right now, here's something from The War on Drugs.

Apparently when Kurt and Adam first met back in 2003, they were both geeked out on Bob Dylan. It's The War on Drugs from A Deeper Understanding and Clean Living.

Which version of that song do you prefer? I know which one I like best. That's Bill Withers from Just As I Am from 71, and of course Ain't No Sunshine, and Stephen Stills played guitar on that. I just thought I'd let you know. Clannad from Magical Ring and Newgrange, and from Hot Streets, Chicago, and No Tell Lover. This is the Mellow Show. Let's check in now with this one from David McWilliams.

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My castle is surrendered.

0: just perfect for this fortress of solitude, this oasis of calm you and I are hanging out in. It's David McWilliams, proving there that he did so much more than the days of Pearly Spencer. It's the title track to his 72 album, Lord Offaly.
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If you've never heard Donny Hathaway before, that probably came as something of a revelation. He really was blessed with an effortless musical genius. And when the neo-soul movement got underway in the 90s, it became very every singer's default position to pay the utmost respects to him. Sadly, though, he didn't live to see those tributes. The late, great, legendary Donny Hathaway from Extension of a Man and Someday We'll All Be Free. And the Black Keys, Crawling a Kingsnake before that from their Delta Cream album. It's the Mellow Show. As I've said before, the best way to listen to this is preferably in a darkened room with a chilled bottle of something by your side, chilled bottle of wine, whatever, and listening to the program with a pair of cans on, a good pair of headphones, because then you can really immerse yourself into the vibe, into the zeitgeist, and get the full listening experience.

It's Peter Green from In the Skies, Just for You. Southside Johnny and the Asbury Jukes, I Ain't Got No Fever No More. From this time, it's For Real. And Ida May, Raining for You. Ida May are from England. They're basically Chris Turpin and Stephanie Jean Ward. They now reside in Nashville, I do believe. And Raining for You is the title of their EP, or a mini album. And I think that Marcus King recorded with them on a few tracks. Not that one, but he was on two or three others. Right, going to check out with something from London Grammar. It's the title track to their third album, I think I'm right in saying. It's a track that was a turning point for them, so they decided to name the album after this song. I refer, of course, to Hannah Reid, Dominic Major and Daniel Rothman. London Grammar, this is Californian Soil. I'm checking out. I'm gone.

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1: FIFA is seeking to create a private company to manage the commercial rights and delivery of the World Cup and its other top events. It says it'll own it and control its direction, but private investors will be sought to buy minority stakes. Meanwhile, Prime Minister Andy Burnham says football does not belong to investors and the World Cup was never anyone's to sell. A failed asylum seeker who went to a school armed with a hammer, a hatchet and a kitchen knife has been jailed for 2 years. South Sudanese national Bothduk Deng, who's 21, had become increasingly frustrated that immigration authorities were not providing assistance in his bid to stay and work in the UK. A fan of TV serial killer Dexter has been found guilty of murdering two men and hiding their bodies in the woods. 40-year-old James Desborough dismembered his two victims, who'd previously lived with him at a homeless hostel in Newquay. The bodies of a man and a woman have been found in Scotland in what police have described as unexplained circumstances. Officers received reports on Monday regarding a person of concern in Johnston.